0: tune. The Love of Green. U-Roy and Slim Smith. You're listening to Jam in the Grooves. Only here on Boot Boy Radio. Coming up now to our three in a row, top of the hour. And we've got three fantastic tunes from the brilliant Dennis Al Capone. We'll be right back after this.
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1: What, Daddy-O? This is DJ's choice. So brothers and sisters, voice your choice, you know? Tell it to you.

0: to you now. You got to say it so.
1: Yeah, all three in a row.
0: You got to play it so.
1: From 1973.
0: Why is it on?
1: Engine number 9.
0: Be DJ's choice. What, daddy?
1: Jumping back to 71 with Jumping Jack.
0: You got to eat this part.
1: And then heading back to 73.
0: So with all you've got.
1: With DJ's choice.
0: You want to become the first queen of.
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0: And a big shout out to everybody in the Facebook chat room saying what tunes. Thank you so much. Really appreciate it. Right, we're into our last hour now of the show. We've got loads of tunes to play, loads of great music still coming up. But let's listen to one of our sponsors first. We're going to hear a great track from Berris Hammond, which I've just received on vinyl only yesterday. I can't wait to play it to you.
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1: Yes, the brilliant Barry Salmon. You're listening to Jamming the Grooves here on Boot Boy Radio. Don't forget, coming up straight after me at 9 o'clock, the brilliant Jerry Mole Currins and his vinyl choice. He's going to take you through till 11 o'clock. And we've got the brilliant Phil Duckworth with his Rocksteady tonight, taking us through till 12. That

Listen to us 24/7, however you want to, wherever you like. We're going to be here for you. We have some great DJs. We have some great shows 7 days a week and some great music for your genres as well. So please, please keep it locked. We're going to play a bit of Calypso now with a bit of Lord Kitchener and a little pillow fight.

Yeah, the brilliant Lord Kitchener. Put this one out to Myrna Garner. She's clutching me, yeah. Listens to every single show on Jamming the Grooves. Jeanette and Linda. Crystal and Steve. Hope you're enjoying this one. And we've got another Soca tune coming up straight after this. Shouts going out to Giff up there in Skegness. Hopefully he's got it this time. David Baron Waters up there in Blackpool, his lovely wife. Hope you're both well. Billy Lang listening into us as well.

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1: The last of our Northern Soul tracks going out to Kev Turner. It's Ron Holden. I'll forgive and forget.

0: brilliant one, Holden there, and I'll Forgive and Forget. You're listening to Jamming the Grooves on Boot Boy Radio. We're always here every Sunday, 7 till 9. If you follow me, Andy Scarforlife Kemp, on Facebook, you can join us live on the Facebook feed as well every Sunday. I hope you're enjoying the tune so far. We've got some amazing music coming up, and you know what? I'm waiting to get the next one lined up. it's going mad here, but we have got it. Our next and last soca tune for the evening. We're going to put this one out to Jeanette and
1: Linda.
0: Jeanette, Linda.
1: Yeah.
0: You're calling her Helen.
2: Why are you calling her Helen?
0: I don't know why I call her Helen. I haven't got a clue.
2: No, it's Jeanette and Linda.
0: Jeanette and Linda. I hope you're enjoying the show. I really do. This one goes out to you guys. And it's Penguin Deputy.

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0: where we're off to the watershed. We can get away with this one. The brilliant Tony Mathorne and Dutty Wine played last night at Kai's 30th birthday party.
1: Yeah, it got people on the dance floor there, didn't it, as well?
0: It filled the dance floor,
1: did.
0: This one.
1: It did.
0: Absolutely filled the dance floor. Well, it's time for us to do our two from the Blue Beat session. And we're going to start with the brilliant Eric Morris.
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0: And There You Are are two tracks. And I hope you enjoyed them. Really Now, The Dreamlets. Absolutely fantastic tunes. Got around 15 minutes left. Our blue beat tunes are over. And now it's time to head over to a little bit of Bob Marley.
1: Yeah, man of the roots once again. Rockers reggae music.
0: One Love. Version.

Yes. Bob Marley. The One Love version. Fantastic. What a tune. Well, just a little reminder. There won't be a Jam in the Grooves next Sunday. I know, it's sad. We're all upset. But we will be live from Skarmouth with the Boot Boy Radio team. It's going to be absolutely amazing. We're going to have some great DJs, all vinyl as well, all weekend. I can't wait. I've just bought loads of new vinyl as well. So I'm really looking forward to playing you some new music, guys. It's going to be absolutely brilliant. So please tune in to us next weekend for the Skarmouth Live. It is going to be absolutely brilliant. And we're going to have some great DJs, some great tunes. And you know what I'm going to say now. We always appreciate you following us and keeping us live as well. And I don't know if you listened to Skeggy Reggae when we went live, but the music was just unbelievable. It was so good. We had some great DJs. So please follow us. Skarmouth next weekend. Keep it live. It's going to be absolutely brilliant. And I'm going to play you a little bit of Desmond Dekker. Enjoy.

Yes, a brilliant Desmond Dekker. We've got about 10 minutes to go. Wow, it's gone so quick tonight. It really, really has. Had a great show. I hope you've enjoyed the music over the last 2 hours. Everyone in the Facebook Live as well, hope you've enjoyed the music. We've enjoyed doing the music and enjoyed doing the show. A tune I want to play now is from the fantastic Clement Irie, and a tune he released around 3 months ago. It's called Miracle. Enjoy.

0: She had a bond, me had a cheese, must go between. Me had a king, she had a queen, must go between. Leave all the jugs alone, leave all the jugs alone. From your device, I don't know, it's Clementary, and you're listening to DJ Scotty for Life. Check it. Ah, we got it.
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0: Yeah, there we are, Magic. Something with the Scatterlights. What a tune. It's time to say goodbye from myself and Suzanne.
1: Goodbye.
0: I hope you enjoyed tonight's music. It's been absolutely fabulous. Don't forget, coming up straight after us, Jerry Mulcahy's and his vinyl choice. So please keep. Stay tuned to Boot Boy Radio. I'm going to leave you with this one. The brilliant Scatterlights, Lucky Seven. And don't forget, we'll be at Skarmouth Live next weekend. Following weekend, we'll be back live as normal, jamming the grooves. Only here on Boot Boy Radio. Whatever you're up to, whatever you do, always remember, there's someone out there that loves you. Take care.
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6: 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It's your weekly 1 hour vinyl selection session brought to you by the ever glorious Boot Boy Radio and my good self, Vinnie Brogan, a.k.a. the Reggae Rebel. How are we all, people? I hope you've all had a fantastic week and you're all raring to go for the weekend ahead. I know I am. What have we got in store on tonight's show? Well, I'm not sure. I'm going to do that thing where I just flip open the lid on a box of records, start picking them out at random, and I'll see where it takes us. Hopefully it'll take us to a good place. But for now, you know the score on a Friday night. Sit back, kick back, relax, pour yourself a drink. It's Friday night. Let's spin some sevens.

kicking us off in absolutely superb fashion on tonight's show with two absolute bangers. So I've reached into my box, I've grabbed another couple of records, and I don't think I could have grabbed two better records. I've looked at the labels and they're both Toots and the Maytals. So let's have a Toots and the Maytals double play and enjoy these next two tracks.

The absolutely superb sounds there of Toots and the Maytals. I don't know about you, but I can't get enough of Toots and the Maytals. I think they're absolutely superb. October 2018, I think it was, if memory serves me right. I was fortunate enough to see him and the Maytals perform live, and it was absolutely fantastic. And I'm so glad that I did have that opportunity to see them perform. So let's crack on with the music. Deck 2's lined up and it's rearing to go. Let's hit that start button and enjoy.

What an absolutely fantastic track on that last one. So where should we go next? Let's go for Derek Morgan and a classic Moon Hop. And it goes out to everyone sitting out there in the chat rooms, the Friday night faithful. This next one's for you. Enjoy.

0: 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Pride, style, and unity since 1969. Scott, Scott,
1: Scott. How are we all doing out there Friday night, people? Hopefully tonight's selections are getting you nicely vibed up and in the mood for your weekend ahead, whatever it is that you're doing. There seems to be lots of events and gigs on the go. I'm not quite sure what I'm doing or where I'm going or what I'm getting up to. But I dare say lager will be involved and a pub along the line somewhere. But whatever it is you are getting up to, have a fantastic time. But for now, let's crack on with the music and enjoy this next one.
2: Oh!

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One of those tracks, actually, that doesn't need any introduction, has been played that many times that everyone knows it, and actually ends up as one of those tracks that, because it's so well known, I don't play it much anymore. And then when I do play it, I absolutely love it again. And there's been a few tracks like that. Dare I say, Monkey Man is another one. Don't ever play Monkey Man when you're out. You'll get vilified for it. So years go by without playing it. And then when I do play it, I absolutely love it. Enjoy this next track.

The absolutely wonderful sounds there of 007. Or is it 007? For years, I used to refer to that track as Shantytown. And I've seen it as Shantytown on a few labels. The one that I've got on my label is 007. And then I've seen it on labels as 007 Shantytown. But either way, it's a banging track. And you know which track I'm talking about. Enjoy this next one.

0: 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Pride, style, and unity since 1969.
1: How are we all doing out there, Friday people? So I have to say, I've got some gigs coming up. I'm hitting my gig season, and I took a look in my record boxes, and they're an absolute mess. Normally I keep them in order, but you know how it goes when you're playing out of gigs and you've had a few beers and some of the records don't quite go in the right places or go back again in the right places. So I was just having a look in my record boxes and they are a mess. So what I'm probably going to do this weekend is sort my records out. Now that wouldn't be a bad thing to do, would it? Let's crack on with the music and enjoy this next one.

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From Alton Ellis to Bob Marley, Smiley Culture, Sweetie Irie, Junior Ganga, Taurus Riley, and everyone knows we're the number one. Big up.

You're locked onto the Friday Night Moon Stomp Final Show with Vinnie Brogan, aka the Reggae Rebel, here on Boat Boy Radio. 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

folks, we're heading towards the end of tonight's show. And as always, you know what I like to say. Thank you ever so much for locking on. And I hope you enjoyed tonight's selections. Listen up, whatever it is you're getting up to this weekend, get yourselves out there, go and live your best lives and go and have some fun. God willing, I'll catch up with you same time, same place here on www.bootboyradio.net next week. But for now, I'm going to play you out with one last track. 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
5: Well, good afternoon and welcome. Yes, my name's Morning P. You're listening to Boot Boy Radio. Just want to say a big, massive thank you to DJ Mark Jones there for a great show. And I'll catch you again next week. Okay, how are we all doing? Hope you're all well. Nice and sunny. It's another busy day. Well, right, another busy week for me. But there you go. Okay. It is what it is. Okay. Going to start off as we normally do on a Wednesday with a bit of Dr. Ringdigan. Hello, good evening.

Oh, there you go. Yeah, a bit of Dr. Ringding there. And hello, good evening. Just want to say hello to my good mate and fellow presenter, Mr. Steve Jolly, or Scarbar Steve. Right, you can catch him live tonight at 7 o'clock, 7 till 9. And I always play some great tunes, all the new and up-and-coming ska punk. And he's always got a great show, so well worth a listen. And going to play this for you next, Mr. Jolly. And this is that one you sent me the other week, a new tonic. And Dave and Mary.

Oh, there you go. Yeah, that's a band called New Tonic, and they're a great band. They've been around for a few years, and they play a lot of their own stuff. So if ever you get the chance to go and see them, right, please do. They're well worth a listen. Okay, that was for my good mate, Mr. Jolly. He's on tonight at between 7 and 9, so I keep it locked on till then. Okay, also want to say hello to my good mate, Mr. Kevin Turner. He's locked on to the official Boot Boy chat room, and if you want to join in the Boot Boy chat room, just send me a message and I'll send you an invite. It's as simple as that. Okay, here's one from it's a track from Riff Raff's new album, called Boot Boy Scar, and this is a track called Scar Fever.

Oh, there you go, a bit of blue colour there. They're from Germany, and I was glad to see them last year over in right up at Skalloween in Scotland. Yeah, that's coming up very soon. So I think there's still a few tickets left. So it's classed as one of the greatest weekends in the Scar calendar. So we'll all be there, right, with the Boot Boy crew, and having a few whiskies as well. So okay, next up is one from the Kingstonians and Sufferer.

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0: Oh, there you go. What a tune that is. Yeah, it's one of my favourites. There's the Gay Lads in Sock It To Me, Baby. Okay, I want to say hello to Nora, who's in the chat room. How are you? Sorry to hear you're in a bit of pain today, Nora. So hopefully I can relieve that pain with a bit of nice soulful music. Okay, and it's Skarmouth next week. So a few years ago, in collaboration with Skarmouth and a band we do a lot of work with down in Bristol. We created this, and have a listen and see what you think.
1: All roads lead to Skarmouth.

0: far from here, scam out destination. 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Me tell you already, don't ask scam out. Come see all the legends down in scam out.
1: Oh, there you go. Yeah, right. That was something we did a few years ago, right, yeah, to celebrate Skelmuth. And yeah, we'll all be all roads lead to Skelmuth next week. So I'll be there. Unfortunately, I can't get there till the Friday, as I've got a few commitments to deal with before I get there. So if you're going, I'll be there on Friday, and I'll be there all weekend. Okay, next up, let's start our little two-tone segment now. Right, to the top of the hour with a bit of, we're going to start off with Bad Manners and Walking in the Sunshine.

there you go. Yeah, a bit of bad manners and walking in the sunshine, which we are doing down here in Wales today. So the rain will be here shortly, no doubt. Okay, one from the beat next, and you're just too nice to talk to.

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Yeah, right, selector and right, the wonderful right, Pauline Black as well. Okay, right, next up is another one from the Beat and Tears of a Clown.

Oh, there you go. Yeah, there's the Specials in Concrete Jungle. Okay, this next one will be the last one of this little two-tone segment, and there's Bad Manners and Special Brew.

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Here's the hot knives and harsh reality.

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Yeah, Los Fastidious and the Sound of Revolution. Really looking forward to seeing them in November. Oh, they're going to be at the Big One Festival down in Shawfield. And yours truly will be there. And it just happens to be my birthday weekend, so I'll be having one or two sherbets that weekend. 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

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I'm not feeling too good today, so this one's for you.

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Yeah, what a tune, eh? There, The Clash and London Calling, one of my favorites from back in the day. Okay, gonna end this little punk segment with a bit of Cock Sparrow, and England belongs to me.

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Oh, there you go. Yeah, good friend of mine, Nick Walsh, aka King Hammond. Looking forward to seeing him a little bit later this year. So hope he's doing well. Okay, next up, let's have a bit of Max Romeo, shall we, and Chase the Devil. Lucifer!

0: Oh, there you go. Yeah, a bit of Max Romeo and Chase It Out. Okay, gonna give you one by Junior Dell and the D-Lights next. That's Street Tough. And just to let you know, original Gravity Records have a bit of a mega sale on at the minute. And you can buy stuff like this next track on 7-inch vinyl for only £6. And they've got lots of other tracks as well. Between sort of £6 and £10. So if you fancy a bit of vinyl, and get on the original Gravity label or website, and you can bag yourself a bargain. Okay.
1: No matter what the people say, this sound leads the way. It's the order of the day. From your boss DJ, I, Junior Dell. Up in from the top to the very last. Drop.

0: fat and rough.
1: Oh, there you go. Yeah, there's Junior Dell and the Daylights and right there, version of Street Tab. Okay, one from the Versatiles next, and this is Spread Your Bed.

0: Oh, there you go. Yeah, what a tune, eh? And I was right grateful to see them at Skelmuth a year or two ago. Oh, no, why they absolutely sublime live. Okay, next up is one from Roy Ellis and the Transylvanians, and pack up your troubles.
1: Mash it!

Oh, there you go. Yeah, Roy Ellis and the Transylvanians and Pack of Troubles. That's taken from the album Scar Almighty, and that's a fabulous album if you haven't already got it. Okay, I'm afraid the time's caught up with me now, so it's time for me to bid my goodbyes, and still got a few more tunes to play, but it's time for me to say thank you to each and every one of you for joining me this afternoon, wherever you are in the world. And a big, massive thank you to everybody who's been sharing all my Facebook and Podomatic things. And just to let you know, we hit number one on all genres again, three times this week. So big, massive thank you to each and every one of you. It really does help. So please carry on what you're doing. And I'll be back next Wednesday. And next Wednesday afternoon, I've got a dentist appointment in the morning. So I might be talking a bit funny next Wednesday. So just to warn you. And whatever you're doing for the rest of the day and for the rest of the week, take care, stay safe, and enjoy yourself. And I'll see you next week. All right, bye.

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1: Evening, how's everybody this week? It's that Scar on Punk Show. Let's get you started. This is the Hub City Stompers. Skins don't cry.

Yeah, Skins Don't Cry there. Hope City Stompers, well, how's your weekend going so far? Hope you're having a good one. It's a Friday night, and it's That's Garen Punk Show. So tonight, usual stuff coming up, but I've got Anti Nowhere League as the band of the week. Got loads of stuff coming up from Anti Nowhere League from two particular albums, which I'll tell you about very shortly. And also there's a couple coming up from the Outcasts, and that's from John and Isabel. But next up, this is Booze and Glory, Mad World.

0: Boots of Glory. Mad World. So yeah, Anti-Nowhere League are the band of the week this week. And before I start, I just want to say on behalf of everyone at Boot Boy Radio, myself, just sending all our love and thoughts to the family, friends, and everybody who knew Steve Barnsley Barnes from the Anti-Nowhere League, who sadly passed away this week. Our thoughts are with you all. But Anti-Nowhere League are the band of the week, concentrating on two of their albums, the iconic debut album from 1982, We Are The League. And then from 2017, as this is That Ska and Punk Show, their League Style, which was a, it's basically 10 covers made up of sort of reggae, rocksteady, ska classics, which is a fantastic album as well. But let's get started in the one place we can only get started.
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Anti Nowhere League, We Are the League. Massive part of punk rock history for myself. That album is a classic. So moving over now to the 2017 League Style album, and this was originally done by the Slickers. This is Anti Nowhere League, Johnny Too Bad.

turning around 20th in them boys. That is Anti Nowhere League with the Slickers, Johnny Too Bad. Loads more from Anti Nowhere League from both them albums coming up between now and midnight. Next up is Sponge. This is Room for a Boost.

0: Yes, Friday night, people listening to That's Going On Punk Show with me, Sim Mullet, taking you right through till midnight. And up next, got Dirtbox Disco.
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0: What are you going to do about it?

What a tune, Chelsea. That was Evacuate. So I've got Stiff Little Fingers coming up next. And I know there's a group of lads in Aberdeen who will be jumping around to this one. Evening, lads. Even though one of them will be wearing Crocs.

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1: You listen to Boot Boy Radio, it's Friday night, it's That Scar and Punk Show. I'm here for another hour and a half. I think I said hour and a half there. Yeah, right through until midnight. So the next one there from Anti-Nowhere League's League Style album from 2017. And this is Derek Morgan's Fat Man.

More ska and reggae coming up for Advance Now, League later in the show. Never thought I'd say that. Yeah, Fat Man there by Anti Nowhere League. So over to the We Are The League album now. And it was their debut album, and this was their debut single that spent 5 weeks in the UK singles charts, peaking at number 48, It's Streets of London.

Streets of London, Antinoe League, more from them still to come before midnight. So next up is Doom Regulator. So Doom Regulator are a band formed by Tim Armstrong, back in with his old Operation Ivy bandmate Jesse Michaels, who's on vocals and guitar. And other members include Joey Castillo from the Bronx and the Circle Jerks. And this is quite a good band, really. I quite like these. This is Doom Regulator, and this is Raid.

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1: Yeah, got the rough cuts coming up for you next. This is Different Day.

Now, the Skints have done some good stuff, but I reckon that's my favourite from them. Released this summer, that's Home by the Skints. Got Cox Barrow coming up for you next, and this is from their Hand on Heart album, and it's got to get out.

0: The Business, Blind Justice. So do stick around for the second hour. Got some great stuff coming around. Loads more from the Antonio Wellica. Couple from the Outcasts. Got bands like, oh, what we got coming up, The Mistakes. And Spear of Destiny, Red Alert, Cockney Rejects, loads of different bands all over the place. Got a couple of jump around two-tone tracks for you as well. So this is That's Garage Punk Show. Just going to have a quick word from our great sponsors. And we'll come back with an Anti Nowhere League classic.
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and To Nowhere League from their We Are The League album. True love story, that one, and brings a tear to the eye. Next up, we're going back to League Style album, and this is Dandy Livingston's Suzanne Beware of the Devil. This is the Anti-Nowhere League.

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So it's That Ska and Punk Show only at Boot Boy Radio. Here through till midnight, I'm Sim. Got loads more bangers coming your way. Next up, as your regular listeners will know, my favourite band. This is the Mighty Thirst, Boot Boys and Herberts.

Mighty Thirst, Boot Boys and Herberts from their debut album. Check it out. Right, turn it up loud now. This is Spirit Destiny and Liberator.

Spirit of Destiny with their classic Liberator. So every week, my online polls, John and Isabel send in a couple of bands or a couple of tracks. And this week, they sent me a message saying, can I play a couple of tracks by The Outcasts? Because member of The Outcasts, Greg Cowan, sadly lost his wife, Yvonne, this week. And again, our thoughts and love from all of us here at Boot Boy Radio, and I'm sure everybody on the scene, goes out to you all and everybody who knew us. So I'm going to play a couple of Outcast tracks now, and the first one is Stay Young.

0: Clash there, safe European home. Hope you're enjoying the tunes tonight. It's That Scar and Punk Show with me, Sim. Just coming into the last half an hour now. Got a couple of jump about skanking two-tone tunes to come up for the end of the night. We'll have a very quick word from our great sponsors very shortly. Then it's back to the Out of Nowhere League.
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Yeah, Anti Nowhere League from their We Are The League debut album from back in 1982. So another one from League Style now. And this one was originally done by the Pioneers. It's Long Shot Kicky Bucket.

and to Nowhere League. Still have time to play one more from them before the end of the show. Right, I did say I play a couple of sort of second wave jump about skanking ska tunes, so here we go.

0: Madness, Night Back to Cairo. Classic from their One Step Beyond album. You listen to Boot Boy Radio. Got Bad Manners coming up for you next. And this is Ska.
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This is Scar Bad Manners. One more Scar track, then we're going to punk it up for the last 15 minutes. Bringing him to the 21st century. Next up, we've got the Ordinary Boys collaboration with Death of Guitar Pop and Full Bifter.

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1: Yes, that's our Punk Show, down to the last 15 minutes. Cockney Rejects. This is a new song.

Slaughter and the Dogs. Where have all the big boys gone? Classic. Where have all the big boys gone? Only time for two more. Where have all the big boys gone? Infrared coming up next with Emergency.

In for Riot, Emergency from the Still Out of Order album. That's just about it then, people. I'm going to see you away with one more from the classic We Are The League album. I'm Sim, and this has been That's Garam Punk Show, and I'll be back next Friday, 10 o'clock, Boot Boy Radio. Really hope you can enjoy me. Before I go, let's break the law. Enjoy the rest of your weekend. I'll see you next week.

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1: Welcome to the Vinyl Choice. It's good to be in your company once again and closing out the old Boot Boy Radio weekend with four freshly minted Prefix The Presses. And all opening up, of course, tonight's random Box Boy picks for you all at the top. Who knows what's going to come up? But I do know that I Want to Be Jimmy Bond. Well, that was a drop right at the top from the Scabones. Of course, that sixth classy album, Take No Prisoners. It's now out there on general sale. Just came out on Friday. And following in line, then we had The Family Business. And that project, of course, features members of the Operation Ivory, Ordinary Boys, and The Beat. And they ran with Bambi there on that self-titled wax released again on Friday. And that was via the Hellcat Records and our Scar Invasion. Well, it just continued along with The Resignators and their latest Spectra Boys slide there as another week's release. And of course, that lively seven-piece ska punk crew from Victoria, Australia. And to close, the Newbury Rudies, the Bakesies. Well, they also shared their own brand new cut, Catch 'Em If You Can. They're also with the FBI all over the weekend. Right now, well, what we're going to do, we're going to go bang up to date. So let's rewind, beyond a step or two.

rolling on our own freedom journey there with a kind of a summary route. Soul Radics playing it there one time, all as a big shot drop from Nashville in Tennessee. That took place in 2015. And in behind the Latin ska punk giants, Los Domineros there, well, they flew in to change the tune. And that featured Lumpy, always a homemade record last month. And right at the very top of the pile were a spiritual camp ensemble from San Francisco, where they rolled out some reggae vibes with Violence in the Supermarket on their Rude album recorded in 2024. Right now, I want to send some thanks out to Terrence Nolsey, and that was for those urgent repairs to meet specs at the match on Friday. And to bring you up to date, my friend, well, the sellotape is the finest repair job, because the super glue since, well, it just doesn't stitch the frame. So anyway, they're still on me nut, and I can see what I'm doing right now. But I want to send highest respects also out to the mighty Donald of Duke Reed, who's also in the house now, right now. Well, I've got for you, I've booked to see a band, you know, on tour in Brighton in November. And this is them coming up. I really like them. They're Andanza Dub and the Blood Runs Free.

Gloria McCurran here by the Wicked by Bass End Selectors there. Of course, moving me limbs and a bit of a shuffle, as I hope they are for you. It all came from Jar Version, Echo Lyre and Dancer Dub. And I've got plenty good earworms on repeat, on my own loop, you know. And I hope you're digging it too. And as I say, I look forward to the Gaelic crew, the And Dancer Dub, playing it all live at the Hope and Ruin on the 11th of November there in Brighton. And in second spot, Echo Lyre, loving it too, you know. And of course, he's busy creating old school spiritual reggae vibes there all in the house. And that was last week's tune. That was Cruelty Costs Everything. And that's now been overshadowed by a new Who Told You More. And I'll bring you that next time. And to play Jar Version, tickled a little bass there right into our sound system as another highlight in my own festival. Proper, proper sounds. And yeah, well, if you just tuned in, this is the Vinyl Choice Sound System, the Bootboy Radio. It's broadcasting from the west of Ireland. It's sunshine and showers this end. Hope you're all good and warm and happy out in your side. So hope your weekend's been jolly affair so far. And I want to give shout-outs to Phillips Bakes, to Jar, Avatar Bass, and the Killcrease Rude Boy, Lord Brand, and, of course, the General Chris Smart himself. Right, now, let's get rough and ready as a big sign of the times.

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1: Kind of Trojan there, but yeah, old school really in a way. Max Romeo's boy, as easy there, keeping the legends tradition blazing with that sign of the times there. 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
1: Word up for the social media likers to Bobbo, Denise Fraser, Tips Glass Star, Cormac Lonigan, DJ Roman Roots, Dave Batsy Knight, the biker fighter Annie Rosario herself, and the birthday boy James O'Brien. And I'll see you, sir, in the Lost Lane on Thursday. Right now, you ready to board? Up to the gate? Got your passports ready? Because we're going on a continental flight with plenty duty

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0: war is ugly and love is lovely.
1: Music creators, we love you there. One of me top tenors of ska punk, you know, the Brighton's too many crooks there, lacing up a pair of DMs to walk and run with Nancy Charter. And they followed on from Disco Assassins, you know, and they're busy on the road themselves, buzzing like a bee. All the Southwest Emperors themselves, and behind them the Drops. Well, they left a broken heart to one of the Four Tops. All as a Bluebeat girl group from Tokyo, and that was at the same time it came out as the Non-Servium Crew, because they shared the Bar Bank as a classy example of the Polish Roots ska that's also available out there, and that came out also in 2024.
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1: Plenty to do there, and you know, before I hit play on the next free, I want you all to put your hands together out there for Framing Gareth, to Frederick Fafome in Sweden, to King Billy B, Princess Sally, Julia in the Arts, Michael Miggy Sinclair up in Scotland there, Liam Cole and Mickey Fennessy, they're all inside the Waterford Scar Club. Right now, here, Torchbearers, London Scar.

female vocal representations there, led by the Party Edge of the London Nightlife. The Skints there to Rub-A-Dub. That's a kind of dynamic sound on their own part and parcel. Of course, an upfront kind of tune indeed. And then the leading spark of Lily Allen. Well, she number 22 in them years as a recalling. It's a bit of a skank around her second album, It's Not Me and It's You, and that took place back in 2009, believe it or not. And finally, the Pirate Scar Rebellion, well, they ordered a great big assault to reach some fever pitch, all led by the big up Chilean Juan Perata, you know, and the crew. So, want to give some shout-outs to Walk Two Tone and to Greg Kay in the Mixed Cloud scene, and I think it's you from Gary Lancer. And now, let's motor on with a band that I jumped around to last night, because if you play, you pay, you know. And that all took place in Galway at the Two Tone Club. So please, ladies and gentlemen, please put your hands together and welcome the Bionic Rats from Dublin.

0: Swamp Champ there, a fine drop indeed, all from that 13-track debut album of Shedsworth there from Ireland's Wee Way Crew, and that sandwiched the Skunks who held hands with My Girl, of course, an inspired Indonesian stomp. And back right at the top of the bill, the aforementioned Bionic Rats who rocked Munro's last night, all courtesy of Dell on the mic. And of course, good to be in the company of Dara, Keith, Paul and Debs. And as I said earlier, if you play, yep.
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0: I want to give shout-outs to the Global Social Admins, all for their space each week. Thank you very much. And, of course, the Boot Boy Radio DJs themselves, including the DJ Andy Skull for Life, does a great show before this on the Sunday night. And to Martin and Jeff for looking after it. And, of course, I can never forget me 103s, to Poesy, Yaya, Alexi and me boys, Tommy and Max in the house. And I'll add Alice into there too, right? OK, let's rewind some two-tone vinyl now. Let's go retro.

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2: Indeed, we go right round the block, don't we? We had Nick Walsh in Scarville, UK, there on her in the Brixton Cat with a body smash, Roller Dagger. And that all came out on a decadent album released in 2008. And of course, that tailgated madness, Nutty Baggy Pants. And of course, that beautiful specials message about the divide and conquer that's crunching up our society as we speak. Because, you know, we all do breathe fresh air, don't we?
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2: Right now, here's a band that I've got tickets for this Thursday, and it's taking place in the Lost Lane in Dublin. The Slackers. 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
1: Fortunes here on our vinyl choice merry-go-round, and it kind of describes this Sunday night sound system for you. And we have those Slackers at the top, and I really do intend to watch them and watch this there. And that's all before hooking up with One String Barry and Joe in Dublin there on Thursday night. And the Scottish Pork Pie, they also played in that list, and they gave us a Rude Boy Revenge. And I caught them last year when they played in Limerick, a good band too. We also heard from the Japanese Giants, Determinations, all as a New Day release 26 years ago. And to pay Taggy Matcha, well, produced a Rapper's Delight, all in a dubbed-up style fashion there to keep it all blessed in the house. And right, before I head away now, because the time is ticking, I want to send a high praise out to Francis, I know, to Jan Buster, Roddy Byers, Derek Bauer, Jerry McMahon, and all for being in touch. And, of course, everybody in the zone here this evening. Right, now, I want you to look after yourself. Stay happy. Keep it boot boy whenever you can. And let's blow out now with a grand old finale with a tune by wrapping it all up, really, with a 2001 Spliff Odyssey under the Teary Operation Control. And maybe as a bit of time, we could put in a bit of us and them as a Floyd's Easy All-Stars.
2: It's been established throughout this whole Western Hemisphere by an eye, the Rasta man. That is the fullness of this creation. The architect and builder, the life giver, the keeper of all mankind, every nation, kindred and tongue, must call upon thy name, Jah, Rastafari.

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Victory and defeat are the same. Seek detachment. Fight without desire.

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2: Scott. Yes, good morning, good afternoon, good evening, wherever you're listening from in the Boot Boy world. I'm Phil B, and welcome along to the Brevi Reggae Show. So I hope you're having a good day. We'll start off with this one.

0: Yeah, there you go. The Magisterians and So Many Times. We're going to play you one of our jingles from the sponsors.
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There you go, the Meditations. I'm running from Jamaica. I don't know about running from. I wish we were running to. Listening to music like that. I'm going to play you a little instrumental from Black Jade. There's a little track called Feeling Summer.

Yeah, don't forget, if you've got any requests or comments, please contact me on philbbootboyradio@gmail.com. Much appreciated to listen what your thoughts are.

Yeah, Black Jade, I'm feeling summer. Derek Harriott coming along for you with this one, and it's called Tonight Tonight.

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1: 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I've got my first request. This one's for Patrick. He's over there in Limerick in Southern Ireland, and he wanted to hear the old Mick DeVille number by Buddy Clark, and it's called Be Thankful.

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1: Yeah, that was Joy White, and this is the Upsetters.
0: And Bruce Lee, enter the truck.

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This is Kung Fu.

Yeah, so there you go. That was Joy White and Lady Lady, and also the Upsetters with, what was it called? Oh, yes, Enter the Dragon.

Yeah, this is the Paragons from 1969. Change your style.

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0: There you go, Jimmy London is moving on. Don't forget, the Brevi Reggae Show is coming to you today from El Toro in Granada province, and that is Andalusia, Spain. Hope you're enjoying the show. Carry on with this one.
1: Wake up. This is a new scam. Champion song. Champion song.
0: Yeah, the Meditations. And it's called Miracle.

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Well, folks, we're fast running out of time now. This is my last track. Like to wish everyone a good week. Let's hope we have a good week. Hope you enjoyed the show. I'm Phil B with the Brevi Reggae Show. Hope you come back next time. Like to wish all the folks around the world a good week.

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Yeah, Jojo Bennett and Leaving Rome. I should be leaving El Toro in just a moment or two. So until next week, stay safe. 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

0: 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Yeah, take care, folks. 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

Hello and a big welcome along. This is Boot Boy Radio. My name is Boot Boy Murph. I'm going to start the show off with Dr. Decker. This is the Baba Brooks Band and Don Drummond. Turn up and enjoy.

What a track to start the show. Dr. Decker there. The Baba Brooks Band and Don Drummond. That means the show can only go one way, can't it? Start off a big, big number and it's only going to go wrong, isn't it? This is the Pioneers. Bring him come.

That's the gay lads there. I love the reggae. And of course we do, don't we? We love the reggae and the ska and the blue beat and everything else that goes with that. Now, the gay lads, were a Jamaican vocal group and they were one of the top rocksteady groups active between 1963 and 1973. Well, they were formed in 1963 when Winston Delane Stewart and B.B. Seaton, they met up with Morris Roberts and they went on to produce 199 singles and 5 albums. You know what, they were 199 singles, you think it's going to knock one more out, make it 200, might get a round number. But who knows what happens. It's the Gay Lads, not the Maytones. This next track is the Maytones. I'm all over the place. Records everywhere, and I'll yes, next record is the Maytones.

And last track, it was King Scratch and the Dynamites, Gamma. Came out 1965 on the Skull Beat. This is Mad World, Huge Godfrey.

That's the Chelms there. Carry Go Bring Come. They came out in 1964 on Island Records. It was later done, I think, later in that year by Justin Hines and Dominoes. And Justin Hines was in the Chelms as well. It's a bit of a... I don't quite know. I think he didn't sing on the original version. So, and then they released it and he sung the original version. So I believe...

A sounds there of Junior Dell and the Delights. Why? And that's come out on the original Gravity label. And if you're not ever heard of that label, have a look on the webpage. They're fantastic. They do lots of great tracks. And just have a look at them, see what you think yourself. A new label. And a lot, there's quite a few ska cover versions of popular tunes, ska and regular. And yeah, they're a little bit different, but they're good fun to play at a party or something. And I do drop a few down sometimes when I'm just to drop a few surprises. And it gets everyone dancing. So check them out, Original Gravity.

The distinctive voice there of Roy Shirley, that track there, 2-3-4. He was born in 1944, and his career spanned the ska, rocksteady, and the reggae eras, and he was one of the original Uniques. Members of the Uniques. What a legend. That's Roy Shirley.

Oh, that's JJ Sparks and the City Gents there. And what a great track. And it's entitled Sunday, Monday, Tuesday, Wednesday, Thursday. No, I'm not even going to go there. I think you got the idea of that track. And this next track is Beppe. I'm not even going to bother trying to pronounce this track. French artist. I love this song. It's a great song.

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It's Milton Henry there, Let Go the Ego. And I've taken that from an album, it's called Branches and Leaves, Showcase album. And if you ever find that in a record shop, do have a look at it, because it's an interesting album. Bit more reggae than ska. Anyhow, it's my show, I don't care. Hope you're enjoying it. My name is Rude Boy Murph, this is Boot Boy Radio. Please check out the Facebook page, Rude Boy Productions. Come say hello, share your views and comments.

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0: That's all Bananas there. I Can't Stand It. Came out a new beat label, 1968. This is Boot Boy Radio. My name is Root Boy Murph. We're going to move on. This is a bit of Boss Capone and George Decker. Blackfire.
1: Blackfire. Run.

As the sounds there of the Big Boss Sound, a track, Dr. Hammond. And the Big Boss Sound, they're led by organist Nasser Bazandar. And he started pretty young playing drums for the Loafers and then became on backing vocals or backing Lon Atkin in the studio. So he knows his stuff, and that's a great album. That track's taken from an album called Return of the Loafer. The Big Boss Sound, so please look them up. They've got some great tracks on that album. It's really good if you like that kind of stuff. And it's all that's released on Liquidator Music. So have a look and check him out.

rock steady. The original there, people get ready, let's do the rock steady. That's Danny Livingston and the Superboys. Of course, it was done later by the Body Snatchers. And I like both versions. I like the original. Of course, I do like the two-tone version because I grew up with a two-tone era. And I don't know, it has great memories.

That's the Maytals there. My Daily Food. It came out in 1964 in Kentone Records. The label was run by Byron Lee, and it was the first subsidiary labels off the Federal Records, which was one of the Jamaica's first and only corporate record companies. So it came out of Federal Records. The Maytals there.

The sounds out of early Lauren Atkin, a track's called Run Pal Run. And unfortunately, some things still haven't changed. I mean, true words spoken in that track. This is Boot Boy Radio. My name's Rude Boy Murph. I hope you're enjoying it so far. I am. Because I am. I'm playing all the records I love. Hopefully you're liking them too. Don't forget, go on to Facebook, come say hello, and share your views and comments. We're going to move on. This is Judge Dredd's version of Scar Fever.

That's Lord Tammy over there. Calm down, pump and pride. It's Boot Boy Radio. My name's Rude Boy Murph. And we're going to go on to a bit of Theo Beckford.

0: That's Baba Brooks there, Duck Soup. We're going to go back now. What started me off into this music? I grew up in the two-tone era. Well, before the two-tone era. But I got into two-tone. And I liked the music. So I started going out to collectors' record shops and buying the original tracks that the two-tone bands were covering. And it got, well, it started my massive collection that I've now carry on an addiction I've got buying records. I suppose there's a lot worse than the addictions you can have. And so I'm going to play a couple two-tone tracks to finish it all off. We're starting all off with Bad Manners. Thank you from the very first album of theirs.
1: Here comes the man!

The selector there, Times Hard, the two-tone movement. Of course, I grew up in the two-tone movement, and in the 1980s, there was mass unemployment, and things were tough. Things were hard. The two-tone era started, and they were singing about what's happening in the real world. And it wasn't pop music. It was a scene. It was a creation. I got into it. I'm involved in it. It got me into the music I'm into now, and it's created the person I am. Like it or love it, I don't know. But I owe a lot to two-tone music and so many great tracks and some very fond memories and some not so fond memories.

Much critics say my goodbyes and thanks. As always, my name is Rude Boy Murph. This is Big Boy Radio. As always, many, many thanks for your ears, tuning in, listening to me, putting up with me. And many thanks to Big Boy Radio, having me on, and all the rest. Don't forget to check out the rest of the shows. Some great shows, 24/7 here at Boot Boy Radio. You catch me same place, same time next week. 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

Yeah, good morning, good afternoon, and good evening to this week's edition of the Reggae Train. Hope you are all well. Not like me, I'm feeling a little bit under the weather. So if I'm feeling, sounding a little bit croaky, you'll know why, because I've got a really sore throat. But the show must go on, needs must and everything. So what have I got lined up for today? Usual sketch, couple of Rocksteady numbers to start off with, then onto the 68, 69, 70 reggae, maybe a little bit of ska about an hour into it. So around about 1 o'clock UK time, a little bit of ska, and then back to the reggae of 68, 69 with a little bit more Rocksteady. So hope you're going to enjoy it. So what we're going to start off with, let's have this one here. This Desmond Decker, produced by Leslie Kong, and this is Rude Boy Train.

Yeah, great track to start the show off with. Desmond Dekker, Rude Boy Trey, 1967. Let's go 68. This is a B-side. This is Rocksteady. This is the Uniques. And Build My World Around You.

Uniques, Build My World Around You, taken from the Tammy Terrell, Marvin Gaye record from 1967, If I Could Build My Whole World Around You. Carrying on with Rocksteady, this will be the last one before we move into some 68-69 reggae. This is Alton Ellis and Labba Labba.

Alton Ellis, 1968 with Labba Labba, produced by Duke Reed, that one. Right, moving on to the 68 reggae, let's have this. Originally by the Shirelles in 1961, this is the Imperials and Mama Said.

What a great track from 1968 there by the Imperials. We're jumping forward 1 year, 1969, to this excellent song by Ewan McDermott and Money Money.

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2: Yeah, welcome back to this week's edition of the Reggae Train. Something that I forgot to mention right at the very start of the show, I'd just like to say a big, big thank you to Mark Wilson, the musical liquidator, who stood in for me last week. I had other engagements that I needed to go to. I couldn't really miss it. So he very kindly stood in for me, which is absolutely fantastic. And hopefully, well, I do know this Friday, I'm travelling down to his studio. We're going to double deck and have a little bit of fun. I dare say we will. A little bit of chatter and what have you. But I'll be using his records and also using his decks. So anything could happen at the end of the day. You never know. But he's kindly invited me down to double deck with him on Friday. So look forward to that. On with the 69 tracks. Let's have this. Inspirations and Love, Oh Love.

Sticky and Casabubu. What a great track that is. And I'd like to thank Mark Wilson for that one. Bought it off him just recently. So still adding to the collection. You can't stop. It's a drug at the end of the day, buying vinyl. Moving on. Two from Prince Buster coming up. Going to start off with this one. And Pum Pum, I Go A Kill You.

0: flow. That ain't a pro.
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3: 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And then normally, if you like modern top clothing, get yourself in the boat on the street and short distance walk from each. That's what I was trying to say, and it came out in the end. Anyway, let's get on with the music. We're going back 1960 now, start off with the one, the Inventors, and Music Overlord.

Fingers with a lovely rock steady number. Music is a fool of love. Jumping forward, this one is produced by Gibbs and Sidney Crooks. This is me.

Yeah, Lee Perry there with Too Gravelicious. Let's have some tracks from the 1970s and let's start off with this. The Slickers and Dip Dip.

Produced by Signet Crux with Derek Crux on lead there, The Slickers and Dip Dip. Stay in 1970, this next one, Delroy Wilson, produced by Keith Hudson, and this is Run Run.

Delroy Wilson, Run Run, 1970 excellence. That's the year that we're staying with. This next one was produced by Laurel Aitken, and it's sung by him along with Eureka Barnes, and this is Scandal in Brixton Market.

Scandal in Brixton Market, obviously referencing a little incident that happened there. I might look into that and see if I can actually find out what the record's about. I was trying to listen to the words as it was going around. I'll look into that. But that, Laurel Aitken along with Eureka Bands. Two more from the 70s coming up, one 1970, one 71, both by Uroy. And I'm going to start off with this 1970 track, this Version Galore.

0: 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I'll tell you.
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3: 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Right, let's go back 1968. Let's have a few rock steady numbers again. Let's start off with this. Dalton's All Over the World.

Nice little rock steady number there. I'm tripping over my tongue at the moment. I don't know. Sore throat, tripping over my tongue, whatever next. Anyway, just like to say big hello to Mark Jones and Dawn, who are enjoying themselves next to the bar. And judging by the last message you sent, I think he's had a few cocktails. Hope you're enjoying yourself, Mark and Dawn. Have a great time. Let's carry on with the Rocksteady numbers. This next one I absolutely love. This is Ken Booth, and When I Fall in Love.

Produced by Cox and Dodds, the origin of that, Doris Day, When I Fall in Love, Ken Booth, absolutely fantastic. This next one, produced by Derek Harriott, it's a great rock steady instrumental, Bobby Ellis and the Crystalites, and this, The Emperor.

The Emperor there by Bobby Ellis and the Crystalites. What a great, great instrumental. Let's stay with the instrumentals, but we're going to go on to 1968 with a couple of reggae ones. This first one again by the Crystalites, and this is Bumblebee.

Crystal Lights with Bumblebee, with Bobby Ellis doing the trumpet solo on there. Two more instrumentals coming up before we go to some vocals, 68-69 reggae. Let's have this, Lennox Brown and Lennox Mood.

Lennox Brown. Lennox Mood is the title, using the Slim Smith rhythm. Love Power, absolutely great. Last instrumental coming up, and this needs no instructions. It does need instructions, because I need to know how to play it. No, this needs no introduction. Tripping on my words yet again. You'll know this as soon as I play it. Popular as ever.

Like I said, no introduction required for that one. Dulcimania, Drumbago and Dynamite. What a great, great track. Before we go on to the 69 vocals, this next one I picked up a few weeks ago. It's a Trojan Blank. It's limited edition. I think it's a really, really nice track. It's Hopeton Lewis, and it's called There She Goes.

Yeah, Houghton Lewis there on a Trojan blank. Not sure on the actual date of when that was first released, but what a great track. I think it is really, really nice. Right, back to the 69 vocals. Let's start off with this one. Vincent Foster, Shy Night Girl.

The great Derek Morgan there, Make It Tandy on the Crab label. Brilliant stuff. To the rhythm, Miss Goosey. Staying 69, this next one's John Holt and Have Sympathy. And I hope you've got sympathy for me because I'm feeling really, really rough at the moment. But there you go, the show must go on.

all our dreams. John Holt, Have Sympathy. That's what I need at the moment. But I've got Sally coming in, fetching me lots of liquids to keep my throat lubricated. Right, let's go back, 1968. Couple of tracks coming up from there. Going to start off with this Derek Harriott one. The origin of this is from the Tams, It's All Right, from 1964. And this is called It's All Right, You're Just In Love.

0: Derek Harriott there. It's All Right, You're Just In Love. Obviously taken from the Tams 1964 hit, It's All Right. We're staying 68, Carl Bryan, and Reggae's Got Soul.
1: This is It Soul Cats. Reggae Got Soul.

Carl Brian there, Reggae's Got Soul. We're jumping forward 1969 with the Ravers on this one, and this is called Dirty Dozen.

Dirty Dozen, the Ravers, with a bit of a scratch at the end of that one. Anyway, stay in 1969. This next one, Gil Satchmo, produced by Duke Reed. I like Gil Satchmo, Pat Satchmo. They're the reggae version of Louis Armstrong. Let's have this. Take you for a ride.

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3: Welcome back to the Reggae Train. Got just under 20 minutes, 17 minutes or so to go. But don't go anywhere after me, as always. There's a great lineup of DJs for the rest of the day, right the way up till 12 o'clock tonight, straight after me. I've lost where I'm looking at the moment. Chris P with the Popple Show. And then straight after that, you've got Drive Time with Ali Scarbar. DJ Catflap for an hour, followed by DJ Mathers. And then you got Big Kev and Little Z for 2 hours, right the way up till 10 o'clock, when Sean Atty, Mr. DJ Atty, takes over for an hour till 11 o'clock or 2300 hours, whichever time you prefer. Then you got Mr. Scar right the way up till midnight. So an absolutely fantastic lineup of great music, great DJs here on bootboyradio.net. On with the music. We're still 1969 with this, the Viceroys, and Take Your Hand From My Neck.

What a great track there by the Viceroys. Keep your hand from me neck. And I'm sure there's a lot of people that said that to the wives. Moving on, this next one, Keith Poppin on lead vocals. It's the Inspirations, you know what I mean.

0: produced by Leslie Kong, the great Maytals there would do the reggae. A few more tracks to go. Let's have this. Lloyd Edwards, Budget 69.
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0: Project 69.
1: Lloyd Edwards, along with the Edwards Show Band, produced by Lloyd Edwards himself. And there you got Budget 69. What a great, great track. Last one from me coming up. But before I do that, I'd just like to say thank you to everybody that's been in the chat room with the messages and that. And thank you to everybody else for tuning in and listening wherever you are in this fantastic world. I thank you very much. As I mentioned earlier on, Friday I'm travelling across to Leicester to hook up with Mark Wilson, the musical liquidator. We're going to be sharing a deck, probably do two and two, using his records, using his sound system, so anything could happen. But I'm really looking forward to that, and I thank him for giving me the invite to come down and touch base with him and play some tunes. So from me, last one coming up, this is Laurel Aitken and Pussy Got 13 Live.

0: life. Laura Lake in there, Pussycat 13 Life. That's it from me. Thank you very much. I'm going to be back with a reggae train next Tuesday, 12 midday through till 2 o'clock, 1200 through to 1400. And as I mentioned, I'm down in Leicester on Friday, hooking up with the Musical Liquidator for a double deck show. Whatever you're doing, whatever you get up to, be safe, have a great time. All the best and thank you.
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0: And now, it's the Tuesday Mixtape Show on bootboyradio.net. Hold tight. Strap yourself in. Anything can happen in the next 2 hours, and probably will.
1: Hold on to your underwear. 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

I hope fancy seeing you here. How are you doing? Many, many, many thanks to DJ Rob Bradley for another fine edition of the Reggae Train. Thanks, Rob. See you next week. Oh, we'll hear you next week. So it's a mixtape show with me, Chris P, on a Tuesday here on Boot Boy Radio. Around the world. Good morning, good afternoon, or good evening. Whatever time of day it is where you are. And I hope we find you well today. Tuesday, 6th of the 10th. How can it be October already? 2026. Hope you've had a good summer. The sun's still shining here in the UK, in parts anyway, which is always nice. Anyway, mixtape music across the board, subculture. From ska to punk to reggae, to Motown to soul and 60s beat and everything in between. Sit back, enjoy. For the next 2 hours, you got me, Chris P. Don't let that put you off.

0: This is the voiceover man, here to tell you that DJ Chris P is about to begin.
1: Indeed, he is. Let's make it happen.
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Yes, Mr. Andy Scott for Life Kemp. How are you, sir? Good afternoon. Hope we find you well. Are you working? Are you driving? Are you on the highways and byways?

0: Love that. Loads of energy. Chords are maybe tomorrow. And before that, Nine Below Zero. My friend's band used to play that, and I used to travel round and do some lighting for them and then some engineering for them live. And they always played that. I'd never heard it before, but it's been a favourite ever since. And we're going back. God, 40 years. How can it be 40 years ago? I know it was then because we were working, a couple of the guys in the band were working with me on Leicester County Council Tech Services Education Department. Basically, we were the grounds crew that went round all the schools maintaining the sports facilities. There you go. You didn't know that about Chris P, did you? We continue.
1: Wouldn't it be nice to get on with me neighbours?
0: Hi to the peeps in the official Boot Boy Radio chat room. Sean,
1: make it very clear.
0: Our very own DJ Atty is locked on. How are you doing, Sean? Good afternoon to you.

What a tune. What a tune from the Small Faces. Everyone tends to play the upbeat mod stuff. That is an actual tunage. Is it or is it not? We continue on Boot Boy Radio. It's me, Chris P. It's a Tuesday. Had to think then. Hi to Sylvia, just joined us in the chat room alongside Andy Kemp. And one or two others will say hi in a bit.

you know what? Sorry to speak over a perfect piece of music. I just might rewind this bit. This saxophone just has something about it, something different, doesn't it?

Yes, we do it a bit different for me anyway on a Tuesday, different to my Thursday show, which is a ska and revival reggae and some new ska and reggae as well, it has to be said. But Tuesdays we do a thing called the mixtape, which if you can remember back to the days when you might have done your friends a cassette tape of all the music you were in.

mixtape's all about. And that's what we do on a Tuesday. Thank you very much for joining us. We really do appreciate it. Stay locked on. Sit yourself back. Relax. Cup of tea. 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Maybe a nice flat wine. 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

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We continue. 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
0: Yeah, King Size Days, remember this?

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I might be a bit cheeky and just say the odd word in jest, you know. Never disrespectful. In the meantime, hope your day's not got too much pressure today. We'll try and take some off you. Yeah.

That's a lovely story from one of our listeners, Sylvia, in the chat room. And I've got to tell it, Sylvia, I've got to tell it to the listener of the show, of which you are one, of course, listeners then. All right. They do say you should pretend you're talking to one person, but it gets a bit confusing. So Sylvia says she learned to do the scar when she was a teenager, as her sister was married to a Jamaican. And a couple of years ago, she went for the afternoon, excuse me, to a venue called Too Funky in Leicester. And while dancing there, they were having photos taken with all the youngsters as they couldn't believe that they could dance like that. Dancing the ska. There you go. Swing your hips. Swing your arms. Bend your knees. In, out, do it all about. Oh, the okie cokie, scar styley. Oh, the okie cokie, scar styley. The selector. Don't know why I said that twice, actually. I would think, in hindsight, looking back, that the Selector are probably my favourite two-tone band. So there.

Oh, I can just imagine being in a basement, a cellar, disco bar, or maybe a private party. Back in the 60s. The bubble wheel. Remember those oil bubble wheels on the wall from the projector? Yeah. The man on Greenland turning God. I was born just a bit too late. Wayne Betts, Mr. Wayne Betts, DJ Trafficator. How you doing, sir? Thanks for joining us. Hey, I'll tell you in a minute where you can see Mr. Trafficator. Fantastic Leicester DJ.

prefer to be mine. I'll tell you right now, every trick in the book, and a baby. Oh, he's finished. Okay, you can see me old mate Wayne Betts, DJ Trafficator, doing his Northern Soul and Motown, which is fantastic at. In fact, one of, if not the best, in Leicester, with a track record that spans back 50 years. 50 years. Count them. 5-0. 50 years. That's some experience. 16th of October at New Park Social Club at 7 p.m. kickoff. That's on Battersby Road in Leicester, LE3 9LD. It's free admission. It's a beautiful club. They hold a nice SCAR, mini SCAR weekend there. Les SCAR. So there you go. So get yourself down for that long. Check on Facebook if you want, New Park Social Club, and or hit me up for more details if you've forgotten, but I suggest you write that down. Get yourself along and have a bloody good weekend. Why not? Yeah. You need to do that. We continue then. It's me, Chris P. This is the Tuesday Mixtape Show.

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1: Well, sounds like good advice to me. 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
1: What you gonna play now?
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0: Yeah, the fantastic Sam and Dave. Hold on, I'm coming. Oh, sorry, was that a bit loud?
1: Backfield in motion, yeah. I'm gonna have to penalize you.
0: Eclectic mix of music on the Mixtape Show. On Blue Boy Radio. Yeah.

Excuse me, sir. Yes, you. Are you the DJ? Okay, good. Chris who? I've never bloomin' heard of you. Anyway, can you play me some bloody punk music, old boy? 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

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Oh, hang on, hang on. I didn't click on you, so you can wait for a little minute, okay? Let's have it right then. Keep the energy going. Undertones. A John Peel's favourite ever record, apparently, this one. Teenage Kicks. Let's pogo.

Yeah, for those in the chat room watching the cheeky studio webcam, Mr. Betts has just said, watch your fingers. And that's exactly why I just changed the camera to a different one. Because I'm sitting here with a close-up cam on the desk, munching on jammy Dodgers. And I suddenly realised that I'm munching jammy Dodgers close-up on a camera. Anyway, cheers, Wayne. Watch your fingers, Wayne says. Yeah.

Okay. Rule number one, page 3 of the Radio Presenter's Handbook. Don't shove a jammy dodger into your gob when you're just about to do a link. Do apologise. Dearly beloved. Yeah, Mark Jones is having a pogo around. Good on you, Mark. That's the spirit. Oh, on holiday, I do believe, Mark. Mark and Kelly on holiday. Is it Greece, is it? One of the Greek islands. Yeah, he's having a pogo around the pool. Having just had a gyro, or a Heros, as I pronounce. An Amstel beer and maybe an Ouzo. Here's a tip for you, Mark. Call everybody a Malacca. You know, like the waiters and all that. You'll go far.

0: Hello? Thank you for calling Boot Boy Radio. You are through to Studio One and Chris P's office. I'm so sorry. He's on the air at the moment. Can I take a message? Okay. Thank you for calling Boot Boy Radio.
1: The phone kept ringing though, didn't it? When I answered, or when the secretary answered. I have to sort that out. In the meantime, we can like a bit of Polly. What a unique voice.

0: Oh, I'm all puffed out now after all that pogoing. I don't know about you. X-ray Specs with a lovely late Miss Polystyrene, not real name, of course. There you go. We continue. We're going into the ad break. Stick around. We'll be back right after this.
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Yeah, three back to back on this side of the ad break. And as you noticed, or you may not have done, I don't really know. We didn't do the lounge today because the lounge is closed for now. It's having refurbishment in there. And hi, Brad Turner in the chat room. How are you doing, Brad? The Manor, check them out. Turns out top tunes in his production. Brad, as they say, that's the name of it. We didn't do the lounge. We're shutting the lounge down for a bit. We're going to rest it, let it have a refurb, and we'll come back and we'll do it again. We'll do it all again. No need to worry. It will be back at some point. We might introduce some different bonkers things into the show. You never know. In the meantime, hang on. We've had a skank to the ska. We've had a pogo to the punk. And we've had a bit of a wine or waistline to the baseline with a reggae. And now it's time to get the talcum powder out and have a shuffle to some Northern Soul. Here we go.

shout out to Mr. Wayne Betts if you're still listening. Northern Soul DJ extraordinaire. Checkerboards, this one. All the checkerboard squares. Double cooking. Proper Northern Soul dancer. 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

0: young America. And young America has been responsible for setting most of the world's dance craze. We did the twist, the monkey, the duck.
1: Crispy. 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

There you go, some quality Northern Soul for you, Richard Temple, and that beating rhythm. What a tune, three good tunes back to back there on the Northern Soul side. Well, I think it's all gone a bit too serious in the show, but I've been enjoying it. It's been fantastic, concentrating on the music more than concentrating on mucking about. But I don't know, we might have to put paid to all that and play something a bit not too serious. What do you reckon? Do you think we should? Or do you think we should not? I don't know. Yeah, maybe we should. I think we should. I think we should do exactly that. Play something a bit frivolous.

0: Haven't you got a gnome to go to?
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1: Yeah, not at the London School of Economics.
0: Now they're staying up the chimney, and we're living on caviar and honey. Because they're earning me lots of money fighting comedy pros for radio shows. It's the gnome service, of course.

0: comedy.
1: 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Is it though? 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
0: Do you know, once I went on holiday to Benidorm with my cousin and we picked up in this tacky shit shop, we picked up a ukulele each and we started pretending to be this guy, George Thornby. Thornby? Thornby with an F. Proper skills. Listen to this double on the strings. Don't care what you say, that is skills. Anyway, while we were still there in Benidorm, I made a Facebook group called George Thornby Appreciation Society. And do you know what? Hundreds of people have requested to join it. It was only done for a joke on that day. It seemed like a good idea at the time. Have I wished Sir Bob Geldof a happy birthday for yesterday yet? Gary Hazard says, well, I've not, Gaz, because I've not seen him. And I think if I wished him happy birthday on Facebook or somewhere similar, he probably wouldn't see that, would he? So, we'll leave it at that. Okay, we continue, and sorry about the George Thornby. It came on while I was talking, automatic, so I will get a wrist slap for that. Into the carpet in front of the gaffer's desk in the office, but I'll take it on the chin, or maybe somewhere else if he decides to punish me somewhere else. On the bottom, maybe? I don't know. Where was I? I don't know. Remember this? Tamata wakatangi hangi kuwe uwo tamataya tuli buka kapiki monga horanuku boka wena wakatana tahu matakuwa tanganuru kawa mikitora. That's easy for you to say.

Yeah, I've said it before, and I'll probably say it a million times again. Chronics, probably my favourite current artist. I might change that to definitely my favourite current artist, Chronics. Going to dedicate that one to Sylvia. She loves a bit of Chronics. I love a bit of Chronics too. I also love a bit of Jimmy Riley. That'll be Tarrus Riley's dad. Will be played by Jimmy Riley.

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No, make that either way round. Jimmy Riley, Taras Riley's dad, Mr. Riley Sr. Check this out. Bit of bragging rights on this. Bit of a, what do you call it? Self-indulgence. Check this out. See what you think.

ladies and gentlemen, welcome to the Mixtape Show, Boot by Radio. Chris is introducing this show here, the Mixtape Show. He's going to be playing loads of old classics from the ska, the reggae, Motown, soul, all of them old-time classics that we've all been brought up to. So tune in to the Mixtape Show.

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2: 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Thank you, John O'Shea of the Mooters UK. And 42 minutes left on the clock.

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0: What a perfect combination.
1: Understand, mountain down.

Junior Walker and the All-Stars with their version of that one, How Sweet It Is To Be Loved By You. We're on the Motown side. I've got a little story for you. A few years ago, a friend and I, my partner in crime at the time, we used to organise events together, mainly dance nights. We were into the dance music scene at the time. It was the clubland era. So we're talking around about the 2000s, 2001, 2002. Anyway, we teamed up with a girl from Big Brother 7 called Bonnie Holt, who lives in Loughborough, and we made a song. We did a cover version of The Corgis, Everybody's Got to Learn Sometime, and we did a dance floor version of it, like a, you know, a clubland version of it. And as part of the promo, we did a, you know, student Fresh Your Ball tour and stuff like that. We also went in local radio and local newspapers, and we went on Central Television, Central TV News, who came to a nightclub that I was working in, and we filmed a little thing there. It's on YouTube if you want to find it. Bonnie versus PDB Project. So that's P as in Chris P, DB as in Mark DB. Bonnie versus PDB Project. Anyway, when it came to my turn to get interviewed, I mean, the lady ripped Bonnie to bits. Oh, you're just another wannabe, aren't you? I mean, what a thing to say. The girl's investing her own money trying to sort of make a thing of herself. She always wanted to sing, right? And they came to me and they talked to me. And, yeah, but it's just another cover version, isn't it? Isn't it just another cover version? And I said, well, the fact is a cover version doesn't make it any less credible. And she said, well, what do you mean? Oh, I said, Blue Suede Shoes, cover version. Elvis's Blue Suede Shoes, cover version. Carl Perkins. And I named this one. And I said, cover version. The Beatles, originally by the Isley Brothers. And they didn't show my interview. They showed Bonnie's and they showed Mark DB's. They didn't show mine. I think as I was a bit too for them. A bit too much of a know-all. She had no answer, nowhere to go, no comeback. And it was this I was on about.

0: It's the Tuesday Mixtape Show on bootboyradio.net. Hold tight. Strap yourself in. Anything can happen in the next 2 hours, and probably will.
1: Actually, we're down to 12 minutes, actually. That's the beginning of the show jingle. Anything can happen in the next 12 minutes and probably will. Here's Graduate. Elvis should play Scar. The Elvis in question is Elvis Costello.

Love a big finish. We love a big finish, don't we? Yes, we do love a big finish. Graduate, aka Tears for Fears. And this will be the hot night. Driving me mad.

What a tune. Yeah, we like that. Hot Knives, of course, and Driving Me Mad. One more look at the clock. 6 minutes we have on the clock, ladies and gentlemen. After me, at the top of the hour, which will be 2 p.m. UK time, it's Ali Scarbar, our very own Alison, landlady of the Prince Regent Pub in Great Yarmouth, one of our fantastic sponsors, just down the road from Raw Menswear of Great Yarmouth, Chris and Sam Pantelli, who own another of our fantastic sponsors.

0: Select here on Boot Boy Radio. We have a few more, and we thank you all very, very much, because we wouldn't be able to do this without you, quite literally, nor without you listeners. So we appreciate you listening. Hope you've enjoyed the show. 4 minutes left on the clock for me now, and probably the last one. We might shove another one in after this.
1: You're listening!

And if Andy Kemp is still listening, I'll play this one for you, brother. I know you like this one. Look out, by the way, for information on Vic Stomp 2027 happening down there in Baldock, down south a bit from me in the Midlands. The second Vic Stomp Minifest at the Victoria Pub in Baldock. Down in Bedfordshire, I think, down that way, down that neck of the woods, down them ends, as the young ones say. Anyway, Andy, this is yours. Thanks for listening, everyone. We'll see you next time. Thursday's show will be a special dedicated to Volume 3, which is the compilation CD album. Three CDs, 66 different tracks from bands of around 15 different countries. We're going to do a show based around that. A Proper Scar Volume Records. Proper Scar Volume 3, brought to us by Proper Scar, the record label. Thursday at 6 p.m. Until then, we'll bid you adieu. I was away from French on the day they did school. Or was that away from school on the day they did French? I think it's that. I think I need to go for a lay down in a dark room. I'll probably rub down with a wet lettuce leaf. Well, it's very intense, you know, doing these radio shows. Very intense.

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Stay tuned for Ali Scarbar. Sylvia, thank you very much for listening today and for your kind words. Not too kind.

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0: can swear, right?
1: There you go, guys. A bit of Green Day for you there. I'm Ali Scarbar. You are listening to Boot Boy Radio. Thank you to all of you out there that tuned in. Sorry for that little bit miss up there. I leant on the button, but as usual, just to show that I'm live. And it is one of the sponsors, so I don't mind. How are we all doing? Massive shout out to Chris Popple there, who was on before me. Hi, Chris. Hopefully we'll have a catch up at Skarmouth this weekend if I attend. I'm in two minds. I've got Holdy I can be on in Gibraltar, or I've got Skarmouth. So I might be there, I might not, people. Right. I'm gonna go in with this next. It is by the Dynamics. And it's a song called Fever.
2: One, two, three, four.

there you go, guys. That is the dynamics for you there. And I've got to say, I absolutely love that version of Fever. Great, great, great version. Get you going, don't it? We're going to stick with them then. So I'm gonna add this one in. Bit of Seven Nation Army. Alice Scarbar, you listening to B-Boy Radio. Tuesday afternoon, drive time show.

0: insane, y'all. They're running around in my brain, driving me insane, y'all.
1: Oh my god, there you go, guys. That was a dynamics for you there. Triple Little Seth from then. I absolutely love this band. I hope you do too, and I bet you're all dancing along. Right up next, I've got a bit of Baked Tullascar, and it's Black Magic Woman.

Oh, there you go, guys. There's Sia for you there. And, of course, Sean Paul. God, can you believe it's the 6th of October already? This year has gone so quick. And whatever you've done in 2026, I hope you've had an amazing time and your plans for 27 are just as good. And to mention 27, I've got a couple of events. So, Bank Holiday Saturday, May the 29th, Scarbrats are coming to the Prince Regent to play. So make sure you have got your tickets, guys. Yes, that's the Scarbrats are coming to the Prince Regent. And you can only get your tickets via myself or via Shannon Haylett. So keep your eyes peeled because they're going to go quick. Up next, you've got this by Kevin Little, Turn On Me.

Oh, there you go, guys. That was Take On Me for you there. And that is Kygore remix version. And what version that was in that very, very happy song. Right, next. I love this tune as well. It is The Registers, Eve St. James. This girl has got an absolutely amazing voice, I think. And it's Sunny Road.

there you go, guys. That's the Register Suite there. And Eve St. Jones. Right, we're going to stick with that band. But we're going to add a different singer in. And it's Cassandra Beck. And I love this one. And it's called Runaway Train.

Oh, there you go, guys. That was Cassandra Beck for you there and the Registers and Runaway Train. When I was picking my set list for While I'm Away, and as this is a pre-recorded show, I had a bit more of a choice, and rather than just going to the music, you've sort of got to know what you're going to play next. But I came across this song here, and it's a well-known song in the scene, and it's Cupid, but it's actually sung by Rod Stewart. And I was quite amazed when I found it. So here it is.

my God. 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Amazing. I know that I'm going to be sat there singing along to that happy on holiday. Brilliant. Absolutely brilliant. Right, up next, another one of my favourites. It's a bit of messy.

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That is Uptown Funk, Mark Ronson and Bruno Mars. Right, up next, a bit of Shamboozy.

0: there you go, guys. There's a Pumped Up Kicks for you there. And Jewel Sessions. Love that tune. Before that, we had, obviously, Shambuzy. Right, this next one is by Sugar and Spice. It's a bit of girly-girly, but it's had a little bit of a remix to it.
1: Them young women, we are going after all them young boys, you know. A little bump and grind, you know.
0: A bit of dancehall.

Oh, I don't know what's happened there, but I think I'll just knock the button over. And there you go. That was Girly Girly and Sugar and Spice. I'm Ali Scarborough. This is Boot Boy Radio. How are we all doing out there on Tuesday, the 6th of October? Can you believe that we are like, it's nearly Christmas. It's Halloween soon, then Christmas. Speaking of Halloween, you've got Scalloween coming up. Make sure you get your tickets to that event. It's in Scotland, Dumfries. Absolutely amazing event. Right, we're going to go in now with this. A bit of Shine by Aswad.

0: Oh, there you go, guys. A bit of shine for you there. And Aswad. This is my drive time show, Annie Scarborough. It's actually a holiday show. Playing a few tunes that I like to listen to when I'm away, because I am away. This next one is Young, Wild and Free. It's, of course, by Inner Circle. Love it.
1: No need to hide, yeah. Young, wild and free.
2: Yeah.
1: I see it on Inner Circle. So we do it every day.
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Guys, that's In a Circle for you there, and Games People Play. Love that one as well. Right, up next, we're going to get this one on, is Dawn Penn and You Don't Love Me.

0: Oh, there you go, guys. That was, of course, a wonderful Dawn pen for you there. All right, I've come to the end of my show. I've got one more song left in me. But before we get there, I'm going to play my sponsor. And this is Damien Smart, and he sponsors my show.
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0: Yes, that is my sponsor of my show, which is ACMS. Check it out, guys. Also go on Amazon. They've got a free manual going out. Check it all out on there. It's a Kindle edition. Leave a review if you do get it free. Right, I am going to end on a bit of Billy Ocean, actually. It's especially for my friend Hazel. This is mine and her song, A Bit of Red Light Spells Danger. I hope you all have a wonderful week, and I'll see you all soon. Also, don't forget, guys, this weekend at the Prince Regent, you have got the amazing Soul Bags. Free entry, of course. See you soon. Thank you. Bye-bye.

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Good evening all. 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Isn't it? Well, let's have a little fiddle about. Oh, have a little bit more. That's a bit better. Well, thank you, Ali Scarbar, for the last 2 hours. Absolutely tremendous. But of course, I'm going to play something just a little bit different. Yes, this is my Punktastic Hour. And I'm going to start off with some Cockney Rejects. And this is the greatest Cockney rip-off.

Oh yeah, that was Cockney Rejects, and that was the greatest Cockney rip-off. Well, what a lovely day, what a lovely day, another lovely day. Yes, and now we're into October. Yes, it's the October the 6th. It's we're getting closer and closer to the winter, but the sun is still shining, and that's all I can say. The sun always shines on the righteous. I must be righteous. Anyway, I'm going to play some of the business, and this is Harry May.

Oh yeah, that was Harry May, and that was The Business, and it was The Business. Well, I just feel everything feels very, very, very loud. Oh, I think that's a bit better. I don't want to be shouting down your ear holes. I just want my music to be blasting you out. Anyway, I'm going to carry on, and this is GBH, and this is No Survivors.

Oh yeah, GBH and No Survivors. Wow, from GBH straight out to the Clash, and this is Crush on You.

Oh yeah, that was a clash, and that was Crush on You. Another great tune for this Tuesday evening. Well, I'm going to go straight from there. This is Eddie and the Hot Rods, and this is Teenage Depression. Big shout out to everyone in the chat room today. I'm on my vinyl. I'm messing about with the volume. It's a Tuesday.

Oh yeah, that was Eddie and the Hot Rods, and that was Teenage Depression. Well, from Teenage Depression, off to Generation X, and they are just shaking all over.

Oh yeah, what a tune by Generation X, and that was Shaking All Over. That was a different version for me anyway. Well, I'm going to carry on. I'm going to play some of the Cock Sparrow now, and this is Here We Stand.

Cock Sparrow. Yeah, that's Here We Stand, another great tune for this Tuesday. Well, I'm going to go from Cock Sparrow straight over to Angelic Upstart, and this is Kids on the Street.

Oh yeah, that was Tell the Children, and that was a bit of Sham 69, because you know I love me Sham. Anyway, from Sham 69, let's play a bit of the Skids. Not to be confused with the things you find in your pants. Something completely different. This is the Skids, and this is Out of Town.

0: Oh yeah, that was the Skids and that was Out of Town. Well, let's carry on. I've got about 20 minutes left, so I'm going to carry on. And this is the Foreskins and this is Justice Get Out of My Life.
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0: Shout out to everyone on the globe listening to Boot Boy Radio and DJ Cap Flap tonight. Big shout out to the chat room and to about everyone else in the world.

0: the one and only Foreskins. Yeah, great tunes, great tunes. Well, I'm going to carry on now with some bit of splodger bounds. And yes, this is Simon Templar.
1: Could this be Mr. Simon Templar?

yeah, Stiff Little Fingers. Yeah, that was At the Edge. And what a tune that was. Well, it's nearly come to the end of my show, and straight after me, get keep locked on, because DJ Maffers will be on after me. But I've got another 10 minutes, so I've still got time to play a few more tracks. So this is Cockney Rejects again, and this is I'm Forever Blowing Bubbles.

0: yeah, well, that was on Forever Blowing Bubbles, and yes, it was Cockney Rejects, and yes, I dare say most of the West Ham fans would absolutely love it. Well, I've nearly, it's all over for me now, so I'm going to carry on, and I've got my one more track to play, and this is Jilted John, and this is, yes, just get on it. Big shout out to everyone's listening to my chat to Big Boy Radio.
1: With a girl, her name is Julie, but last night she said to me when we were watching telly.
0: Big shout out to the German Shepherd over the road who's been waving his paw at me for the last hour.

Oh yeah, what a great tune to finish my show. Yes, and yes, bit of Guilty John there for you. Well, it's nearly all over for me, so I've just got time to play My Banana Splits, yes, by the Dickies. I do like to play this one at the end and the beginning of my show. So stay locked on. DJ Matthews would be on straight after me. So while I'm sat down munching my face away, I shall be listening to him. So stay locked on to Boot Boy Radio, and I'll be back on the airways on Sunday at 11 till 1. Toodly pip.

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Hello everybody, good morning, good afternoon, good evening, wherever you are. This is DJ Mathers, and yes, this is Boot Boy Radio, and yes, we are live. Anyhow, before we get into it, let me thank my mucker, old Cat Flap, for the last hour. Fantastic show as always, mate. Now you're going to fill your face like you just said you was going to. I hope you enjoy your food. Yeah, let's get started. A bit of the old Upsetters and a bit of Dollar in the Teeth.

Yeah, it's the really wonderful Ethiopians there and the whip. Just before we carry on, just to give you all a bit of a reminder, in a couple of weeks, got the old Scalloween coming up. So if you've got nothing planned, get yourself up there. You've been for a fantastic weekend. I promise you, you won't regret it. So get yourselves up there. Yeah, let's go on with it, shall we? Bit of the old Alton Ellis and a bit of the old Rocksteady.

0: Yes, the wonderful Jimmy Cliff and Mr. Maker there. Next, I think we'll go with a bit of the old Dave and Ansel Collins and a bit of the old double barrel.
1: I am the magnificent. I'm back with the shaker of soul, boss, most tunnering, storming.

Yes, fantastic tone you've got there, and what am I to do? Before we get on with the next song, which will be the Old Maledonians and Sweet Sensation, just to remind you, after my show, you got Big Kevin Little Z, and I'll say it week after week, but stay around, you won't be disappointed. You'll enjoy the show.

0: Yes, bit of the old look right there, a bit of the old Kingston time. Just going to play a couple of adverts and then we'll be back at it.
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Yeah, a bit of old Eric Dunkley there. A bit of okay, Fred. And if you're known, Fred, I hope you are okay. Yeah, let's go on with the next one, shall we? A bit of old John Holt and help me make it through the night.

Oh yeah, a bit of the old skylights there, a bit of storm warning. We've got about 17, 18 minutes left. So I'll try and get in as much as we can in the what time we got left. So let's go with a bit of the old Stranger Cold Night and last flight to Reggae City. Sorry about that, the old voice went a bit croaky then.

0: Yeah, but the old JJ All Stars there, 2000 tons of TNT. Next up, we're going to do a bit of the old Joe the Boss and a bit of the old Skinhead Revolt.
1: Skinhead Revolt!

Yeah, it's the versatile zone. Spread your bed. Probably got, maybe I might get another one off this, I doubt it though, but we'll see how we go. Yeah, the bit of old Ansel Collins and Stalag 17.

0: Yes, that was the last one by me. I hope you've enjoyed the show tonight. I've enjoyed playing the records. And hopefully, see you again next Tuesday. So, enjoy the rest of your week. Have a great weekend that's coming up. And just stay on here now, because you've got Big Kev and Little Z to follow me in a couple of minutes. So, thank you again. And look after yourselves.
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0: You're listening to Little C.
1: And me, Big Kev. And I want to say a big thank you there to DJ Mappers for the last hour. Oh, excuse me. Right, hope you're all well. And what was I going to say? I've forgotten what I was going to say.
0: I don't know.
1: Let's just play some music while I get myself back on track.
0: All right, then.
1: Right.
0: Let's have a bit of Tim Armstrong and Interaction.

0: Oh, how about that, guys? Eh?
1: Boo, boo, boo.
0: Why are you so loud tonight?
1: I don't know.
0: What have you touched?
1: I haven't.
0: You've done something.
1: I didn't.
0: All right, then. You've not been twiddling with my little...
1: No.
0: No?
1: No.
0: Okay.
1: Just like to say, everyone, I hope you had a nice weekend. Me and Big Kev certainly did.
0: We did, yeah, yeah.
1: Yeah, yeah.
0: Yeah. Big up to everyone that went to Skarmouth, and I hope you all made it home safely and you had a fantastic weekend. Uh-huh. And to everyone that went to Skegbagus in Skegness.
1: Yes, that was a fantastic weekend.
0: That was their first time, guys, and we absolutely loved it. And a big thank you to Paul Sarney and Janet for inviting us along to stay with them.
1: Yes, that was
0: and
1: wonderful.
0: Showing us around and showing us what was what.
1: Yes.
0: And I can definitely recommend it.
1: Beautiful place.
0: Yeah. Right, we've not played this song in a while, Z.
1: Are we not?
0: Do you know who this is?
1: It's Peter Card.
0: It's not. It's the Scarphonics.
1: Oh.
0: Yeah. Yeah, it's a Scarphonics new track that's going to come out on their album.
1: Oh, okay.
0: Yeah, what's it called, Z?
1: Let's go.

0: Boom, boom, boom.
1: How about that then? Ain't new jingle for us, the.
0: Oh, yeah, it was a bit of a good one, that one.
1: That was a lovely little jingle, that.
0: Aye.
1: Yep, so Boot Boy Radio with Big Kevin Little Z. There you go. Right, we're going to talk a bit more about the weekend in a little while, but first of all, we're going to play a bit of the Chronics.
0: Smile, Jamaica.

0: What can I say?
1: Chronics, Smile Jamaica.
0: Ooh.
1: What a happy little tune.
0: It was.
1: There you go. Well, guys, before we go on, I have something to say. I would like to wish Janet Mann's dad, John Mann, a very happy birthday for yesterday. And he's an amazing...
0: 97 years old.
1: He was. An amazing 97 years old. So happy, happy birthday
0: happy
1: to you.
0: Birthday.
1: John. Yeah, we didn't actually get to meet John Love, but we did go and see his house, didn't we?
0: We did. We saw his little house. Very pretty.
1: Yeah. There you go.
0: And a stone throw away from the beach.
1: So, just very quickly, love.
0: Yes.
1: I'm going to do this for her, John.
0: Alrighty.

0: So there you go, guys. A very, very big happy birthday to John.
1: And it is your birthday today.
0: Yeah, anyone else celebrating
1: happy
0: their birthday?
1: Happy birthday to you too.
0: There you go. So, I mean, John, you've reached 97, mate. That definitely receives. Right, so there you go, guys. Yeah, big happy birthday to John. Janet Mann's giving me, I don't know, some of his clappy hands, smiley faces. I don't know what she's doing there. All I know is that Janet Mann walked the feet off of me on Saturday, or Sunday, was it?
1: It was Sunday.
0: It was Sunday, yeah. We were supposed to go out Sunday, but I just had to sit at the chalet and do nothing. She actually killed me. Yeah, no, I actually really enjoyed my walk, guys. I've never done a 3-mile walk before. And I didn't even feel like I'd done 3 miles, to be honest.
1: Which is a good thing.
0: Yeah, it was really good.
1: So we'll do some more then, yes?
0: What?
1: We'll do some more.
0: What?
1: Walking.
0: Well, sorry, I don't understand what you're saying.
1: You do understand what I'm saying.
0: What? No, I don't, I don't.
1: Walking and getting fit and healthy.
0: Yeah, anyway, here comes Barrington Levy with Here I Come.
1: Oh.

0: Here we go, everyone. Bit of Barrington Levy.
1: Yeah, sorry about the interruption at the beginning of that, guys. I will check that out later and see if it's my end or whatever. But then we're back now anyway, so let's carry on. Right, so who was the first band that we saw on Friday night in Skeggy's then?
0: Oh, it might be in Scartopia.
1: We did, guys. We were spending the evening with a fantastic Scartopia. They have put a video out on Facebook. They have tagged us in it. So good to see the guys again. So without further ado, we're going to have
0: Scartopia
1: with
0: Gangsters.
2: Bernie Rose knows, don't argue!

0: Boom.
1: Thank you.
0: How about that, guys?
1: Oh, thank you.
0: Yeah, thank them. Mm. Yeah. I was going to name the bands then, and it's gone right out of my head. I can't think of them all now. But you've got Rosie and Phil. You've got Nick. You've got Britt. Steve. And there's two more guys, and I can't remember their names. So sorry. But there you go. Big shout out to Scartopia. Brought the house down on Friday night. Guys, there were so many bands on the weekend, I can't remember them all. But all there was, who else was there then?
1: Yeah,
0: there was them. And yeah, there was the Magnificent Skank Brothers and One Man International. Oh, there's loads. There's too many to mention, guys.
1: I was gonna say, there was absolutely loads.
0: But to our surprise, we actually went to one of the pubs on Saturday night.
1: Yeah.
0: And I walked in and I was greeted by Aidan Sterling. And guys, if you don't know, Aidan Sterling is from Riff Raff. So, yeah, it was nice to see them. We thought we'd missed them. We thought it was the night before. But it wasn't. It was Saturday. So we stayed with them for a while. So, from Riff Raff, we're going to play off the new album.
1: Boy Scout.
0: No, it's not.
1: Oh, yeah. Boot Boy Scar.
0: Boot Boy Scar.
1: Sorry, I'm sorry. I was busy reading.
0: Strike number one.
1: Paying attention. Here we go, everyone.

0: Oh, there you go, guys. Riff Raff that were performing at Skeg Vegas at the weekend. And of course, guys, Riff Raff do all their own tunes. They are all originals. Right, so moving on. Obviously, yes, it was Skarmouth at the weekend. And who was there? Of course,
1: Neville Staple.
0: Neville Staple would have been there, guys. So from Neville Staple.
1: Would ya? Could ya? Should ya?
0: Oh, probably should. Probably would.
1: Probably shouldn't.
0: Probably could.
1: Here we go.

0: There we go. Neville Staple. Would you, could you, should you?
1: Yes, I would.
0: All righty.
1: No, I shouldn't.
0: Okay. But we did.
1: Yeah.
0: Okay.
1: Yeah, yeah.
0: Should we give everyone a bit of English beat?
1: Yeah, why not?
0: All right, here we go. English beat and ranking full stop.

0: dead.
1: He's dead. Oh, yeah, he is actually. Rankin is anyway, bless his soul. Right. I don't know, these messages are jumping all over the place here. I don't know where I'm at. But there you go. Why are you laughing now?
0: Just reading, sorry.
1: Don't read that, we're doing this bit now.
0: Oh, sorry.
1: Right, let's go back to the message in a minute. Let's play a bit of Hopton Lewis.
0: Boom shakalaka.
1: Yeah, that's what my ears said when that folks set light to them.

0: There we go, everybody.
1: How was that, guys? Hope you enjoyed it. It was a very good boom shaka laka laka boom boom boom. Yeah, I could do that, couldn't I?
0: Yeah.
1: I might have to release that.
0: Yeah.
1: Yeah. So anyway, right. What I've noticed tonight, love.
0: Yeah.
1: That the Facebook Live is actually putting me off. People are sending messages and making me laugh, and I can't do my show seriously. So, straight face, professional.
0: Yes.
1: We're going to have a bit of Bob Marley.
0: Oh, excuse me. And bend down low.
1: Pardon? I just said we was going to stay professional, and you had to come and do that. What are you like?
0: It's the name of the song.
1: Oh, sorry. Yeah, Bob Marley, bend down low.
0: There you go. You just said it.

0: Ooh, Bob Marley, Bend Down Low.
1: There you go. Right, guys, we had a request. We want a bit of the Specials with Too Much Too Young. But I've not had a chance to sort this out, so I don't know which version this is going to be, I'm afraid. So I'm just going to play it and hope for the best.
0: This one's for you, Claire. Too much.

0: Alrighty then. Right, we're going to move on. I'm going to give you...
1: What are you doing now?
0: The Meditators.
1: Are you?
0: Yeah.
1: Ah, it is the Meditators.
0: What does it say?
1: Look who a Buster Style.
0: There you go.

0: There we go.
1: There you go, guys. So I've actually discovered that people in Facebook are absolutely weird. Some of the fantastic stuff, or shall I say, weird stuff.
0: They put on toast.
1: That they're having on their toast. We said, right, guys, what's your favourite thing to have on toast? And I'm not even, well, I'm not even going to just tell you what they've put. I mean, you get your usual ones, right down to the dripping and all the rest of it. There you go. Right, we're going to play a bit of Pioneers.
0: Oh, okay, let's go for it. Don't you know?
1: Yeah, that's what I said. I'm going to play a bit of Pioneers, don't you know?
0: Don't you know?

0: Oh, there you go. Right. I'm going to fire in some Ethiopians.
1: Are you?
0: Yeah, with...
1: What?
0: What's it called?
1: I don't know. Have a look on your pad.
2: Oh.
1: Oh, dear. It might be Engine 54, maybe.
0: Yes, it is.

0: There you go, guys. The Ethiopians with Never Equal to Ethiopian Duncan and Engine 54.
1: Oh, I'm going to give my peeps some more Bob Marley.
0: And yeah, and then after that, guys, we're going to have a little word from our sponsors. But first of all, what are we having, Z?
1: We're having Bob Marley and Keep On Moving.
0: Okay.

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1: Yeah, go on then. Yeah, right then. Yeah, go on. Right.
2: Yeah.
1: What?
2: Do you want me to say something?
1: Well, yeah, I'm saying to you, put the microphone on.
2: Oh, and I forget.
1: And nothing happened.
2: All right. Here we go. I'm going to...
1: That's what you get, because that was strike number two. All right, what are we going to do then?
2: I don't know. I've just gone on strike.
1: I hope you
2: are. Yeah.
1: Right, so guys, we have been talking about eggs in the Facebook chat. And how do you like your eggs in the morning? No, not at all. How do you have your eggs? Do you like eggs? Do you eat raw eggs? There's some boiled eggs, scrambled eggs, fried eggs, raw eggs. Kev, what are you on? But anyway, on that note, eggs come from chickens, don't they, Z?
2: Yeah.
1: Are you still on a strike?
2: Yeah.
1: I'll do it then. Winston Groovy with Funky Chicken.

0: There you go, guys. How about that? Bit of funky chicken. Right then, we've got a request.
1: Oh.
0: What?
1: Yeah.
0: Come on then.
1: Okay, this is Dennis Brown.
0: With?
1: Silhouette.
0: Who's it for?
1: This is for Peter John.
0: It definitely is.

0: There you go.
1: Oh, that's better.
0: It was better. There was a bit of a buzz in there,
1: yeah,
0: wasn't
1: there?
0: It
1: was.
0: I thought it was a bumblebee in there. It was. Dennis Brown with Silhouette going out for her very own Peter John. Right, yay. Guys, we've only got 50 minutes left, which is quite a while.
1: Let's get some more tunes in.
0: Well, shall we?
1: Yeah.
0: Or shall we not?
1: Yeah.
0: We are?
1: Yeah.
0: We're doing what?
1: We're going to do Max Romeo and Chase the Devil.
2: Lucifer, son of the morning, I'm going to check.

0: What a tune that was.
1: Yeah, beautiful.
0: Right, we're going to give you some more, guys.
1: Before we do,
0: yes,
1: we got to say, don't forget to stay tuned, guys. It's coming up straight after us. We'll be DJ Atty. So stay tuned for that.
0: Alrighty then.
1: There you go. Right, do you have a bit of Monty Naismith?
0: Yeah, we're laurels for laurels.
1: There we go then.
2: Respect!

0: Perry's cup of tea.
1: There we go, Monty Naismith, Laurels for Laurels.
0: There you go. Right, guys, big shout out to all the guys down the pub watching the football. Shaz is in the Facebook listening while the others are watching the footy. So hello to
1: and
0: you
1: all. Oh, drunk.
0: Probably. There you go. Right, Shaz, I don't know whether the guys can hear me or not, but this one's going out for all the guys. Hang on a minute, where's he gone though, is it? Yeah, going out for Gary, Shaz, anyone else. We've got a bit of Angels Above Me with Rum Rum River.

0: Wow. Beautiful tune. Hope you guys enjoyed that one.
1: There you go, guys. Run, run, river. Right. We've got well, 37 or 36 minutes left, see.
0: Okay, so let's do some more tunes for the peeps.
1: We will.
0: This is The Bleachers.
1: Yeah.
0: We'll check him out.

There you go, guys, the Bleachers. We'll check him out. Right, we had a request coming on the Facebook Live. And our cat, she went a bit of Janet Kay with Silly Games. So, cat, just for you, here we go.

0: There you go, guys. Bit of Janet Kay with Silly Games. I can remember a time when Z could hit those high notes.
1: Yeah, that was a long time ago.
0: That's before you got COPD, darling.
1: So you definitely can't hit them high notes anymore.
0: Well, you can do the high coughs.
1: Yeah, I can do the high coughs.
0: You definitely can. There you go. Right, now then. Paul did ask me for a tune earlier, but we always play that tune. And so I've picked another one of his favourites. And funny enough, we walked into a pub at Skeggy the weekend, and Paul said, I'm just going to go and see what's on in that little room. I went, all right, mate. He come running back. He said, Kev, you'll never guess what. I said, what? He said, they're playing D. Clark. That's my girl, weren't they, Z?
1: They were.

0: There you go, people. Dee Clark.
1: And that's my girl.
0: Right, we're going to give you a bit of the Who.
1: With?
0: Zoot Zoot.
1: Yeah, this one's going out for her mate Wayne. I don't think Wayne's here tonight, but he might be listening on the radio rather than the Facebook. But
0: if he is, hi Wayne.
1: Wayne, this one's for you, mate. Mum. There you go.

0: The Who with Zoot Suit.
1: Yeah, indeed it was.
0: Well, we're going to have some John Holt now.
1: Are we?
0: Mm.
1: Yeah.
0: I love you to want me.
1: What are you trying to say?
0: Nothing.
1: Oh, okay.
0: Just telling the peeps what it is.
1: Oh, okay.
0: Okay, let's play. When I-

0: Oh, now about that then, guys. That went straight off quicker than I was ready for it.
1: Aye.
0: Right, guys, we're going to have a quick word from our sponsors and we will be straight back.
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1: There we go, that was a word from our sponsors.
2: There you go, guys. Right, guys, we're going to push on. We've not got too long left, so we're going to have a bit of Johnny Nash.
1: And Hold Me Tight.

0: There you go. 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So go on, Zen, hit him with the next one.
1: All right, we're going to have some Dennis Brown.
0: Yeah.
1: With Promised Land.

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0: There we go, everyone. The Kingstonians.
1: And Sufferer. Right, this one's going out for Jan. Paul's just asked me to play it for her. She likes this song. So, Janet, the Walk the Feet Off of Your Man, who's actually on holiday. This one's for you. It's a bit of bad manners.
0: And this is Scar.
2: Yeah. The authentic sound of now.
3: This is Scar.

0: Oh, mother, I'm ill. 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Right, I've just realised, we've not had no Bob Marley tonight.
1: Let's have some Bob Marley,
0: I think we better play the guys out with a bit of Bob Marley.
1: We'll lively up yourself.

0: Right, guys, time for us to say goodbye, I'm afraid.
1: So goodbye from me, little Z.
0: And goodbye from me, Big Kev.
1: Come and join us on Sunday, 6 yep. till 7, guys.
0: Yep. Don't forget, guys, come and join us there. And stay tuned, because coming up will be DJ Atty. But until then, all we can say is...
1: good night, everybody. That's all, folks.

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5: Playing a mixture of blue beat, ska, reggae, Shell's picker mix, and whatever takes a fancy. Big shout out to Big Kevin Little Z for the 2 hours previous. Fantastic show as always, guys. Thank you very much. And we're going to start off with a bit of reggae. This is George Decker and Fooey Man.

Oh, yeah, great one to start off with there, Sean. Anyway, I hope that you're all good and well out there. And those of you that were at Skarmouth at the weekend just gone, looked like you had an amazing time. Unfortunately, we had a nice quiet one weekend just gone. But yeah, it looks like you all had a smashing time. We did miss being with the Boot Boy Radio family, of course. And I'm going to carry on with Barbara Jones and Slim Boy.

Yeah, next up, it sounds like actually we're still having just a little bit of an issue, aren't we, with one of the the arms there. So don't worry, we'll get it sorted as we're going along. But next up, it's John Holt and Help Me Make It Through the Night.

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2: Yeah, we've had a quick needle change on the arm there. Let's see if this makes it any better. Next up, we've got Desmond Dekker and the Aces and Music Like Dirt.

I'm sure Sean really loves my singing, really, you know. He only gives you that side-eye look. You're so ungrateful. I have the voice of an angel. Voice of an angel. Right, so next up we've got Morgan Heritage and Down by the River.

Not a bad track there, that one, Shell Bell. Big shout out to Phil Brevington. Great show this morning on Boot Boy Radio. That was 9 till 10 this morning. The Brevi Reggae Show. New to Boot Boy Radio. Absolutely superb music there. Absolutely fantastic. Hope, and a big hello to you if you're listening in all the way from sunny Spain there. Anyway, we're moving on. We've got a little bit of Blue Beat coming up now. This is Derek Morgan and Patsy. Are you going to marry me?

Yeah, Sean was telling me about Phil this morning. He was listening to you, Phil, and he said you absolutely smashed it. It was amazing. If you can also, Phil, can you please give Trish a big shout out from me? Hope that you're both good and well there in Spain. Anyway, I'm going to carry on now with Audrey Hall and One Dance Won't Do.

0: Yeah, I'm going to stick with a little bit of Blue Beat again myself. This is Busta's All-Stars from 1965, Gunman the Man Down.
1: Gun the man down, 7 ways from sundown.

Yeah, I believe the next event for Boot Boy Radio that they'll the DJs will be there DJing is the Scalloween, isn't it, in Dumfries. That's 22nd to the 25th of October. So if you are sort of thinking of going, beautiful place to go to as well, Dumfries, you can get your tickets on wegottickets.com. Okay, so another one if you fancy a cheeky breakaway on the 22nd to the 25th of October. Now I'm going to carry on now with Barbara Jones and Just When I Needed You Most.

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1: Yeah, that's two of our amazing sponsors there that are literally 2 minutes down the road from each other on Regent's Road in Great Yarmouth there. We've got Raw Menswear, fantastic clothes shop there. You can get yourself in there, go and see Chris and Sam. Make you feel very, very welcome as well. Believe me, you won't be disappointed and you will end up coming out with a carrier bag or two. And then down the road, we've got the Prince Regent Pub. Which is, of course, one of our other amazing sponsors with the beautiful Alison there, landlady, also a Boot Boy Radio DJ. Now, we have got our Boot Boy Radio Christmas party, which is at the Prince Regent Pub in Great Yarmouth. Now, that will be on Saturday, the 5th of December. It is a free weekend, so it's not going to cost you anything to get in. Live entertainment on there with Skarma and the beautiful Lily Ayres as well. I know there will be a band on the Friday as well, but we'll be there for the Friday anyway, won't we, Sean? Of course we will. Yeah, make a weekend of it, that's what I say. So on the Friday as well, there will be live entertainment. But then obviously the Boot Boy Radio DJs will be there. A lot of us will all be there spinning our tunes for you all. Just be lovely to come and see some new faces as well. Come and say hi, that would be lovely. Anyway, I'm going to carry on now with Peter Tosh and Johnny B. Goode.

I'm going to have a little bit of a change with this one. This one is Marvin Gaye and Tammy Terrell. Did I say that right, Sean? Yeah, okay, cool. He normally takes the mickey out of me the way I say things. Anyway, Marvin Gaye and Tammy Terrell and Two Can Have a Party.

Well, I've got to admit, that is the quickest tea run I've ever done in my life. 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I want a kettle, please. 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I'm surprised I didn't face plant on the way back. Next up, I've got Lord Tanamo and I'm in the mood for love.

Yeah, my next one here, I might just have to have a little boogie at this one like I do while it's playing. It's Red Dragon and it's Compliments on Your Kiss.

0: wasted you. I wasted you. 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I wasted you.
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2: 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Coming up, we've got Baba Brooks, a bit of ska music now, and this is Vitamin A.

0: Shell's boogieing away at the minute, pretending she's got a tambourine in her hand, because she is known by the Boot Boy Radio crew as the Tambourine Queen.
1: Yeah, but not without my Marcia. Not without my Marcia.
0: Because she does it with a fantastic Marcia. Marcia
1: Hastings.
0: Forgot your last name there, Marcia. Sorry about that. Fantastic Marcia 1066. And she quite often, when Shell's on site now, she asks Shell to get up. Oh, come and do the tambourine for me. And she does, and she loves it.
1: Love it, yeah.
0: Tambourine Queen Shell Bell.

0: do know, Sean, that it's on my Christmas list already, you know, for a tambourine, as well as my new sewing machine. And we won't mention everything else that I've put on.
1: You really don't want much, do you?
0: No, that's only two things. You don't know the rest yet. Might be a pair of trainers involved in there, knowing me. Right, I'm going to crack on now with Millie and my boy Lollipop.

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1: Yeah, you can catch me every Sunday between 2 and 4pm UK time, smashing out a bit of reggae ska, two tones, the odd cheeky one. Talking of cheeky ones, I'm going to do a cheeky one now. It's the Drifters, and There Goes My First Love.

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Yeah, that's the Headstock sponsors there, another one of our great sponsors, and also the Melton Mowbray Town Estates as well, two of our great sponsors. Now, the Headstock, they have an amazing event, which will be in February, which is Searles in Hunstanton, 26th, 27th and the 28th of February. So you've got a full weekend there of amazing entertainment. It's in two rooms, both big rooms as well. In one room, you've got your live bands and DJs on in there. And then in the other room, you've got the Boot Boy Radio DJs. So we've got dance floor, there's a bar in there, and we'll be smashing out the tunes for you there all weekend. If you go to headstockmusicweekends.com and look for Searles in Hunstanton, that's where you'll be able to get your tickets from. To be honest with you, we normally find around this time of year, they do start to sort of go as well, sort of quite quickly. So that's February the 26th, 27th and the 28th. Then we've got the Melton Scar Fest, which will be 2027, 24th and the 25th of July. We've got a full weekend this year. So you've got your Friday and you've got your Saturday. You can get your early bird tickets. So you can have a day ticket or you can have a weekend ticket. If you have a look on the Melton Scar Fest page there on Facebook, they'll give you directions there on how to get your early bird tickets on there as well. So there'll be live bands all weekend. We've got Lily Ayres, we've got Riff Raff, The Pressure, Tenants, the Jewelers, and the Scar Brats. And then we've got Tanny Brown. And then we've got the AC30s, and of course Boot Boy Radio. Also be smashing out their tunes. Well, there isn't there, yeah, there is more bands to come as well. So at the moment it's at the point where, you know, we can sort of tell you what we know so far. So sorry if there's interference on this microphone. I think Sean's going to treat me to a new one, aren't you? Aren't you, babe? Yeah, and a kettle as well for the studio. I need a kettle. Yeah, so I can't keep doing tea runs with a French bulldog around my ankles tripping me over. Jolly gosh. Right, jolly gosh. Next up, it's Sugar Me Not and Good Thing Going.

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2: 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You'll get your early bird tickets before the December the 31st, and tickets are really selling well already. 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So get your tickets sorted. It's going to be a fantastic event, as always. Next up, we got the Dynamites and Walk Out

going to play you one of my favourites next, and it's a big thank you to Kieran, aka DJ the Equaliser for Boot Boy Radio. Sorry, just Equaliser, it's not DJ, sorry. Do apologise. Sorry, Kieran, if you are still awake, that is. And he helped me find this record, bless him, so I've actually got it now, so I'm well happy. It's the Tulips, and it's Mockingbird.

Yeah, I'm just going to give a big shout out as well to the Boot Boy Radios that were all at Skarmouth this weekend just gone. Because we were at the caravan, obviously, we were listening in because you were all live from there and you absolutely smashed it. We had absolute, honestly, it was brilliant. A great time listening to you while we were away. I'm going to carry on now with Bunny Maloney and Baby, I've Been Missing You.

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1: Oh, bless. That's our lovely little Elsie Ray. Well, not so little now. Right, we've not got much longer left now. What have we got? 15 minutes left. Time flies when you're having fun, doesn't it? I'm going to carry on with the bell tones and, excuse me, no more heartaches.

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1: Oh, there she is again. No, Elsie Ray, the granddaughter. Fantastic little jingles there. Next up, we've got Theo Beckford and Take Your Time.

And next up, this is Jackie Opal. Fantastic voice this guy's got. And this is Mildred.

Well, now it's coming to the end of the night for us. So this will be my last one now. So big goodbye from me. Massive love to you all out there. Take care. And I will be back on Sunday, 2 p.m. UK time for 2 hours, playing my usual. And then don't forget, the hubby will be on Saturday, but he'll tell you all about that himself before he goes. Anyway, massive love to you all out there. Take care. Love you all. I'm going to finish off with Millie and Old Henry.

0: Unless, like Shell Bell said, that's all we've got time for tonight. Thank you all for listening. Much love to you all. Tune in to Boot Boy Radio again, and you can see me next Saturday, 2 till 4pm UK time. Stay locked on to Boot Boy Radio for tonight, because at midnight we've got the fantastic Jonathan Firth playing some of his psychedelic dub music for the next 2 hours. So stay locked on. That's it. All we've got time for. Thank you all for listening again. Thank you. Bye bye. Run the track!
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Yeah.

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as always. We've got the craziest dubs on the planet. So the captain's advice, fasten your seatbelts. It's going to be a turbulent flight.

Yeah.